0: Winner gets Carolina in the East Final starting on Thursday. At the league meetings in the NFL tomorrow, the league is expected to award Nashville Super Bowl 64. That would take place in February of 2030. The NFL draft in 2028 is likely headed to Minneapolis. Garrick Higo, who was late for his Thursday tee time at the PGA Championship, parted ways with his caddy earlier today. Higo missed the cut by one stroke on Friday.
1: Top Tracks. 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

0: Ouch.
1: 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Loser. One of them, aren't you?
2: What's up over there?
3: I don't know, but it doesn't look right, and it doesn't sound right either.
2: Bullying stops when bystanders get involved.
3: Dude, good to see you. Hey, let's get to class.
0: What? Sure.
2: Amy, you know Brian?
3: No, but it looked like he needed a friend.
0: Yeah, thanks for getting me out of that.
2: Be a friend to the target of a bully. Another key to stop bullying.
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0: AFN Bavaria Radio News. I'm Sergeant Michael Bradel. Recently, the Better Opportunities for Single Soldiers program held a monthly mock board in Tower Barracks, Germany. Here's Sergeant First Class Chris Blanton with the story.
1: In order to prepare soldiers for Soldier of the Month, Soldier of the Quarter, or promotion boards, the Better Opportunities for Single Soldier program has set up a monthly mock board. This gives soldiers the opportunity to learn what to expect on a real board. Sergeant First Class Garrett Main, a civil affairs sergeant with the Special Operations Recruiting Battalion, spoke about why he chose to volunteer as a mock board member.
2: So I chose to volunteer my time because I appreciated an NCO in my past who took the time out of their day to train me, to educate me on being a better soldier. And that's what I want for these soldiers coming through, is just an experience to better themselves within their Army life and their career, as well as their personal life.
1: Main also offered advice to soldiers who want to participate in future boards.
2: I would definitely advise to just prepare and educate yourself, but also just jump in, because it's not a graded event. We're not going to report this to any unit. You're not going to get destroyed in here by any of the NCOs. It's really just a good way to get the jitters out.
1: Boss mock boards happen on the first Thursday of every month at the Tower Barracks USO. For more information on the U.S. Army Garrison Bavaria Better Opportunities for Single Soldiers program, visit the Bavaria Boss Facebook page.
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4: Thank you.

0: It's Jim, the TSM, your Transition Services Manager. 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
3: I'm Colonel Nick Hague, Space Force Guardian and NASA astronaut. When I launched to the International Space Station on the NASA mission as part of the astronaut program, I was away from home for 171 days. 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Thanks to the American Forces Network, I stayed in touch with news, sports, and the little things that make the station feel like home. Wherever duty takes us, even into space, staying connected keeps us grounded. 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
2: From ABC News, I'm Stephanie Officer. A deal has been reached between the LIRR union heads and the MTA, officially ending the three-day long strike. The LIRR is the nation's largest commuter rail service and carries about 300,000 commuters between Long Island and New York City each weekday. New York Governor Kathy Hochul made the announcement on social media moments ago, saying regular service should resume tomorrow at noon. New Yorkers faced headaches over commuting into the city Monday. Earlier, LIRR employee Mike Colucci said he felt for passengers who just want to get moving.
3: No, I completely empathize with you. I know I can say that and people might not believe it, but we truly feel for you. My neighbors are telling me their children, some of them started new jobs working in the city, and how does this affect them moving forward at the beginning of their career? And we get it. We understand. We want to be out there running these trains, but we do have to stand in solidarity and address this issue and get the people in the room to get a fair and equitable contract.
2: We do not know yet the potential terms of the agreement. The World Health Organization calls the Ebola outbreak in the Democratic Republic of Congo and Uganda a public health emergency of international concern. There are 10 confirmed cases and over 300 suspected cases in the DRC. The CDC says they'll restrict entry to the U.S. for non-Americans traveling from the affected region to prevent the virus from spreading. ABC News medical correspondent Dr. Darian Sutton.
4: The symptoms of Ebola can start very much as what seems like the flu, fever, muscle aches, chills, fatigue, but that can progress into a severe form within 2 to 20 days after that infection starts into a multi-organ failure problem, which can involve the notorious symptom that we associate with Ebola, which is bleeding.
2: Frightening moment Sunday at Idaho's Gunfighter Skies Air Show when two Navy jets collided. All four crew members survived. One is being treated for a non-life-threatening injury. The crash involved two EA-18G Growlers from a squadron in Washington. The crash's cause is now under investigation. 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
5: This is your News in One. Reporting for AFN Europe, I'm Navy Petty Officer 2nd Class Sam Wagner. Over 5,000 service members from the U.S. and partner nations concluded Exercise African Lion, U.S. Africa Command's largest annual joint exercise on the continent. Participants conducted a variety of activities, such as academics, combined arms live fires, command field and post exercises, maritime and air training, as well as humanitarian civic assistance. Deputy Commanding General Reserve, U.S. Army Southern European Task Force Africa, Brigadier General Daniel Cederman says the exercise focused on using innovation that drives readiness and lethality.
6: The large-scale training this year is allowing us to deter threats because it's getting after the interoperability of our forces, Moroccan forces, as well as all of our partner and allies. And with the innovation experimentation portion, it really demonstrates to those threats that we understand the changing character of war.
5: That was your News in One. I'm Navy Petty Officer 2nd Class Sam Wagner.
1: From the Fox Sports Studios in Los Angeles, here's Steve DeSager.
7: The Yankees have picked up a leadoff home run from Paul Goldschmidt and now lead 1-0 over the Blue Jays in the bottom of the second. Nationals have taken a 2-1 lead on the Mets in the bottom of the third. There is baseball underway on FS1 after a brief rain delay in Detroit. Tigers 1-0 over the Guardians in the second. The Phillies are tied 2-2 at the Reds, bottom of the fourth. Phil star Kyle Schwarber with 20 homers this year did not start due to illness. Philadelphia is 15-4 so far under interim manager Don Mattingly. The Braves activated outfielder Ronald Acuna after a strained hamstring. Braves scoreless in the third at the Marlins. Rays out to a 6-1 lead on the Orioles in the top of the fourth. Coming up in the NBA playoffs, Game 1 of the West Finals after 8:30 Eastern Time. Oklahoma City hosts San Antonio. The East Finals start Tuesday. The Pelicans' new head coach is Jamal Mosley, and there's an NHL Game 7 tonight, Montreal at Buffalo.
0: AFN, the Eagle.
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0: The next time you come over to play the game with me, I actually know what you're doing.
1: It's not my fault you made us play in a ranked lobby, bruv. 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But whatever, bruv. I'll see you tomorrow.
0: Wait, why don't you give me your keys? You're too drunk to drive.
1: Oh, no, I didn't bring my car. I brought my scooter. Plus, my place is only a few blocks down that way. I'll be okay.
0: Whatever, dude. Just be careful out there, okay?
2: Hey, stop the scooter.
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0: 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I'm Sergeant Michael Bradle. Whether you're a service member or a government civilian, mentorship and coaching can help improve your career. Here's Corporal Patricia Beltramo with the story.
1: The Department of War Coaching Program is a personal and professional mentorship program that is available to all service members and DOW civilians. The American Forces Network took the opportunity to sit down with Nicole Mead, a DOW coach, to learn more.
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2: 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That is your private, confidential, one-on-one time to unpack who you are as a human.
1: For more information on the DOW coaching program and to locate a coach, visit dcpas.osd.mil and search for coaching.
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coffee, big at tea, yes, and you wait at my pause. 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
2: Gunmen opened fire at a California mosque. I'm Tom Rigotti, Fox News. Terror at a San Diego mosque today. Two gunmen blamed for killing three men. San Diego Police Chief Scott Wall says they got a call from a concerned mother who told cops that her child skipped school today and displayed concerning behavior that led officers toward the incident.
3: She began to share information that several of her weapons were missing. Her vehicle was missing. In addition to her son.
2: Both suspected shooters were later found dead of self-inflicted gunshot wounds. Police are investigating the attack as a hate crime. A dangerously fast-moving wildfire is forcing evacuations in Southern California. Here's Fox's Christina Coleman.
4: The Sandy Fire broke out this morning in the Simi Valley area near the Reagan Library and scorched more than 800 acres so far. It's currently at 0% containment. This area is about an hour away from the Palisades, where a deadly fire destroyed thousands of homes and claimed the lives of 12 people last year. Now, in this fire, the Sandy Fire, more than 8,000 structures are in the evacuation area, and at least 500 firefighters are working to get this blaze under control.
2: President Trump writing on Truth Social this afternoon that he has called off a planned attack of Iran tomorrow. The president has been unable to reach a deal to end the war with Iran, but he seemed more optimistic today.
5: I was asked by Saudi Arabia, Qatar, UAE, and some others if we could put it off for 2 or 3 days, a short period of time, because they think that they are getting very close to making a deal. And if we can do that where there's no nuclear weapon going into the hands of Iran, I think, and if they're satisfied, we will be probably satisfied also.
2: The president speaking at an event to introduce the TrumpRx.gov website aimed at lowering drug prices for America.
6: Today's federal newscast, the Department of Homeland Security is expected to reimburse the Army for border security missions within weeks as the service grapples with a multi-billion dollar shortfall.
7: Army Secretary Daniel Driscoll said the service is optimistic DHS will repay the roughly $1.4 billion it owes the Army for border operations support, but he did not say whether the agency plans to reimburse the full amount or only a portion of it. Lawmakers warned that DHS's failure to reimburse the Army will impact readiness, including training rotations, combatant command exercises, and resources for the Guard and Reserve. Anastasia Obis, Federal News Network.
6: And the Space Force has launched its first AI accelerator at Stanford University. The initiative pairs Space Force personnel with academic researchers, national laboratory scientists, and industry partners to advance AI and machine learning capabilities for space operations. 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I'm Eric White.
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9: The Spurs are out to a 7-0 lead at Oklahoma City in the first 3 minutes of Game 1 of the NBA's West Finals. The East Finals start Tuesday with Cleveland at New York. For the Spurs, by the way, this evening, De'Aaron Fox is out with a sprained ankle. The Pelicans have a new head coach. It's Jamal Mosley, who was just fired by Orlando after 5 years there. New Orleans' record this past season was 26-56. The year before that, it was 21-61. In the NHL playoffs, a Game 7 to end the second round tonight. Montreal still leading 2-0 at Buffalo early second period. Cardinals quarterback Jacoby Brissett did not attend the start of OTAs today. He wants a pay raise. The Steelers officially re-signed quarterback Aaron Rodgers. To baseball, the Marlins at home lead Atlanta 12-0 in the bottom of the fifth, and the Rays are up 12-4 on Baltimore, bottom of the sixth. Phillies and Reds tied 3-3 in the eighth.
10: Yeah! AFN the Eagle.
1: Serving

0: Hey, John, I've heard a lot about bullying recently, and I know bullying stops when bystanders get involved, but what else can we do to stop bullying?
1: Report it.
0: Report it?
1: That's right. Report it. Find an adult you trust and tell them what you saw or what you heard or what you're worried about.
0: Does that really work?
1: It sure does. Of course, the bullies don't like it because telling an adult that you trust gets them to stop bullying. Remember,
0: if you are the target of a bully,
1: or you see or hear about a bully, tell an adult you trust.
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0: AFN Bavaria Radio News. I'm Sergeant Michael Bradel. Recently, the Better Opportunities for Single Soldiers program held a monthly mock board in Tower Barracks, Germany. Here's Sergeant First Class Chris Blanton with the story.
1: In order to prepare soldiers for Soldier of the Month, Soldier of the Quarter, or promotion boards, the Better Opportunities for Single Soldiers program has set up a monthly mock board. This gives soldiers the opportunity to learn what to expect on a real board. Sergeant First Class Garrett Main, a civil affairs sergeant with the Special Operations Recruiting Battalion, spoke about why he chose to volunteer as a mock board member.
2: So I chose to volunteer my time because I appreciated an NCO in my past who took the time out of their day to train me, to educate me on being a better soldier. And that's what I want for these soldiers coming through, is just an experience to better themselves within their Army life and their career, as well as their personal life.
1: Main also offered advice to soldiers who want to participate in future boards.
2: I would definitely advise to just prepare and educate yourself, but also just jump in, because it's not a graded event. We're not going to report this to any unit. You're not going to get destroyed in here by any of the NCOs. It's really just a good way to get the jitters out.
1: Boss mock boards happen on the first Thursday of every month at the Tower Barracks USO. For more information on the U.S. Army Garrison Bavaria Better Opportunities for Single Soldiers program, visit the Bavaria Boss Facebook page.
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0: So you start having a few drinks in a party. What's a few?
1: 4 or 5, but those are just numbers, and numbers can't hurt you.
0: Now you're driving and you go a little over the speed limit, but what's a little?
1: 5, maybe 10. Numbers can't hurt.
2: The only number you'll know is 0. For the 0 friends and accomplishments in your life. Why?
3: Because you have 0 seconds to live, and you'll lose everything. 0 isn't just a number. It can hurt you.
4: Please drink responsibly.
5: Hey guys, my name is Amari Nicole Bailey. I'll be attending Xavier University. I'm graduating from Vilsack High School, class of 2026, and I will be getting my bachelor's in biology.
6: I'm Drake Neville. I will be graduating from Vilsack High School in the year 2026, and I will be going on a mission for the Church of Jesus Christ of Latter-day Saints.
7: Congrats, VHS class of 2026. The futures is yours to create. Miss Overton.
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0: nationwide in this outbreak that includes 336 suspected cases. Dr. Stafford and his wife, Dr. Rebecca Stafford, with their four children, now on their way to get specialized care and monitoring in Germany.
1: Authorities gave an update on the terrifying shooting outside the Islamic Center of San Diego after it came under fire from two suspects ages 17 and 19 who killed three people, including a security guard. The suspects found dead of an apparent self-inflicted gunshot wound. Mark Remley of the FBI San Diego field office.
2: We will leave no stone unturned.
1: A downed pilot on a snow-covered mountain can thank his iPhone for saving his life.
3: It was an iPhone automatic crash notification that came into the Elko County, Nevada Sheriff's Department reporting a crash over 10,000 feet high up on a mountain in the East Humboldt Mountain Range on Sunday. First responders began racing that way, learning there was a plane down with one person on board in an extremely remote area. Dense cloud cover made rescue from the air impossible, so the rescuers hiked in above the snow line. Once there, the skies cleared enough to get a helicopter in, and the pilot was hoisted to safety. The pilot is now recovering, the iPhone's automatic crash notification being the lifeline. Alex Stone, EBC News.
1: From Milan to New York, crowds created a melee over a watch.
4: Mayhem over Swatch watches. 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Swatch is promising fans the watches will be available for several months. Sherry Preston.
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6: I'm Seaman Apprentice Colin Ryans. In Japan, Yokota Air Base opened its gates to the local community for the 50th Annual Friendship Festival. The Yokota Friendship Festival is an annual event held at Yokota Air Base, and its purpose is to celebrate the U.S.-Japan relations and strengthen ties with the local community. In the Indian Ocean, U.S. Navy Rear Admiral Tom Schultz, commander of Task Force 76, visits the USS Boxer. The flagship of the Boxer Amphibious Ready Group is underway with the 11th Marine Expeditionary Unit in the U.S. 7th Fleet Area of Operations. And in Saipan, contractors supporting the U.S. Army Corps of Engineers begin debris collection operations in Susupe. Debris removal operations help clear roadways, reduce hazards, and support ongoing recovery efforts. This has been your Pacific Pulse. I'm Seaman Apprentice Colin Ryans.
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8: It's halftime in Game 1 of the West Finals of the NBA playoffs, and San Antonio leads at the break at defending champion Oklahoma City 51-44. OKC's MVP again this year, Shai Gilgeous-Alexander, just 1 of 5 shooting 4 points. His teammate Alex Caruso has scored 16 off the bench. Victor Wembanyama of the Spurs, 14 points, 10 rebounds in the first half. The Pelicans' new coach is Jamal Mosley, ex of Orlando. In the NHL playoffs, a game 7 to end the second round has Montreal holding on 2-1 at Buffalo early third period. To baseball, ninth inning on FS1, Guardians lead 7-2 at Detroit. The Mets at Nationals game is tied 5-5 bottom of the ninth. Philadelphia won its fifth in a row, 5-4 over the Reds with a two-run homer bottom of the eighth. Miami shut out Atlanta 12-0, Tampa Bay 16-6 over the Orioles.
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0: I'm writing a paper, and I'm really struggling with it.
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3: 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I am graduating from Vilsack High School, class of 2026, and I'd like to give a shout out to my sister over at Baylor University.
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0: 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I'm Sergeant Michael Bradle. Whether you're a service member or a government civilian, mentorship and coaching can help improve your career. Here's Corporal Patricia Beltramo with the story.
1: The Department of War Coaching Program is a personal and professional mentorship program that is available to all service members and DOW civilians. The American Forces Network took the opportunity to sit down with Nicole Mead, a DOW coach, to learn more.
2: Okay. Coaching is a professional development tool, just like mentoring. One thing that we like to say about coaching is pulling wisdom out, where mentoring is pouring wisdom in. And so a coach is like a thinking partner that helps you unpack that, understand what your goals are, and sets that accountability to help you reach them.
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2: 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Hmm. Our DOW coaches, formal coaches, have all completed a coach certification training program that has a code of ethics. So we start from a different place of awareness, where we are trained to listen to the things that you're saying and not saying, asking those right questions to help you unpack what it is that you want to work through.
1: Mead also spoke about how a participant chooses and works with a DOW coach.
2: As we look at coaching, what happens is you reach out for a coach and get paired with a coach. That is your private, confidential, one-on-one time to unpack who you are as a human.
1: For more information on the DOW coaching program and to locate a coach, visit dcpas.osd.mil and search for coaching.
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4: I'm Colonel Nick Hay, Space Force Guardian and NASA astronaut. 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Wherever duty takes us, even into space, staying connected keeps us grounded. 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
2: A deadly mosque shooting. I'm Deborah Valentine, Fox News. Five people are dead, including two teenage suspects after a shooting at a mosque in San Diego, California. Fox's Kristen Goodwin in Los Angeles has details.
3: San Diego Police Chief Scott Wall says a mother reported her teenage son missing Monday morning, telling officials she believed he was suicidal.

0: few blocks away from the mosque, but that person was not hurt. President Trump is holding off on a new wave of attacks on Iran.
1: A major attack on Iran was scheduled for today, President Trump says, but at the request of Arab Gulf leaders, those strikes are on hold.
2: And there seems to be a very good chance that they can work something out. If we can do that without bombing the hell out of them, I'd be very happy.
1: Over the weekend, the president warned Iran the clock is ticking and they better get moving fast or there won't be anything left of them. He now says while renewed attacks are postponed, he's directing the Pentagon to prepare for a full large-scale assault of Iran on a moment's notice. At the White House, Jared Halpern, Fox News.
0: The three-day Long Island Railroad strike is settled.
3: We got the deal done. It was a very good night for everyone. I'm really proud of the work that was accomplished by an extraordinary team and our partners in thank you.
0: New York Governor Kathy Hochul says trains will begin running tomorrow at noon. I'm Deborah Valentine. This is Fox News.
4: This is your News in One. Reporting for AFN Europe, I'm Navy Petty Officer Second Class Sam Wagner. Over 5,000 service members from the U.S. and partner nations concluded Exercise African Lion, U.S. Africa Command's largest annual joint exercise on the continent. Participants conducted a variety of activities, such as academics, combined arms live fires, command field and post exercises, maritime and air training, as well as humanitarian civic assistance. Deputy Commanding General Reserve, U.S. Army Southern European Task Force Africa, Brigadier General Daniel Cederman says the exercise focused on using innovation that drives readiness and lethality.
5: The large-scale training this year is allowing us to deter threats because it's getting after the interoperability of our forces, Moroccan forces, as well as all of our partner and allies. And with the innovation experimentation portion, it really demonstrates to those threats that we understand the changing character of war.
4: That was your News in One. I'm Navy Petty Officer Second Class Sam Wagner.
6: From the Fox Sports Studios in Los Angeles. Here's Steve DeSager.
7: The Spurs are holding on to a lead at Oklahoma City, 89-84, about 5 minutes left in Game 1 of the NBA's West Finals. Thunder shooting only about 40% from the floor, and two-time MVP Shai Gilgeous-Alexander, although he has 14 points, is 4 of 15 shooting from the floor. Thunder teammate Alex Caruso scored 22 points off the bench. Victor Wembanyama of San Antonio has 25 points, 15 rebounds so far in the series opener. The East Finals start Tuesday. The Pelicans' new head coach is Jamal Mosley, ex of Orlando. In the NHL playoffs, they're in overtime of a Game 7 to end the second round. Montreal, which had a 2-0 lead, is tied 2-2 at Buffalo. To baseball, it's bottom of the 12th inning. The Mets' lead is now 16-6 at Washington. Twins over the Astros, 3-0 bottom of the 5th, but they're still in a rain delay.
8: Wherever you are,

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0: AFN Bavaria Radio News. I'm Sergeant Michael Bradel. Recently, the Better Opportunities for Single Soldiers program held a monthly mock board in Tower Barracks, Germany. Here's Sergeant First Class Chris Blanton with the story.
1: In order to prepare soldiers for Soldier of the Month, Soldier of the Quarter, or promotion boards, the Better Opportunities for Single Soldier program has set up a monthly mock board. This gives soldiers the opportunity to learn what to expect on a real board. Sergeant First Class Garrett Main, a civil affairs sergeant with the Special Operations Recruiting Battalion, spoke about why he chose to volunteer as a mock board member.
2: So I chose to volunteer my time because I appreciated an NCO in my past who took the time out of their day to train me, to educate me on being a better soldier. And that's what I want for these soldiers coming through, is just an experience to better themselves within their Army life and their career, as well as their personal life.
1: Main also offered advice to soldiers who want to participate in future boards.
2: I would definitely advise to just prepare and educate yourself, but also just jump in, because it's not a graded event. We're not going to report this to any unit. You're not going to get destroyed in here by any of the NCOs. It's really just a good way to get the jitters out.
1: Boss mock boards happen on the first Thursday of every month at the Tower Barracks USO. For more information on the U.S. Army Garrison Bavaria Better Opportunities for Single Soldiers program, visit the Bavaria Boss Facebook page.
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0: Okay, class, welcome to yoga. Today, we're going to focus on breathing. In through your nose. Good. Now, out through your mouth.
1: Yeah, power cleans!
2: Get it!
3: Oh, those guys are being so loud over there.
1: What's next?
2: The burpees!
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2: Get it!
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2: From ABC News, I'm Stephanie Officer. Two American missionary doctors working in Africa are being treated for Ebola. One has tested positive, the other was exposed to him. ABC's Steve Osunsami.
3: Dr. Peter Stafford first showed symptoms Saturday night and was diagnosed Sunday with this rare variant of Ebola that has no vaccine. At least 88 people have already died in this outbreak that includes 336 suspected cases. Dr. Stafford and his wife, Dr. Rebecca Stafford, with their four children, now in their way to get specialized care and monitoring in Germany.
2: San Diego police gave an update late Monday on the terrifying shooting outside the Islamic Center of San Diego after it came under fire from two suspects ages 17 and 19, killed three people, including a security guard. A school inside was safely evacuated with all students and staff unharmed. Investigators now looking into this as a hate crime until they learn otherwise. San Diego City Mayor Todd Gloria.
4: No one in our city should live in fear because of their identity, their faith, or their place of learning.
2: Accused killer Luigi Mangione appeared in a New York courtroom Monday where he learned most of the evidence gathered during

0: at the McDonald's was improper, warrantless search.
1: Mangione has pleaded not guilty. Trial set for September.
2: Yonkers Mayor Mike Spano says the record for New York's biggest bacon, egg, and cheese was broken Sunday at the Yonkers Arts Festival in celebration of America's 250th. The massive state staple was put on an everything bagel, weighed 30 pounds, used 150 eggs, 10 pounds of bacon, and a pound of cheese. 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
3: Federal newscast, the Department of Homeland Security is expected to reimburse the Army for border security missions within weeks as the service grapples with a multi-billion dollar shortfall.
4: Army Secretary Daniel Driscoll said the service is optimistic DHS will repay the roughly $1.4 billion it owes the Army for border operations support, but he did not say whether the agency plans to reimburse the full amount or only a portion of it. Lawmakers warn that DHS's failure to reimburse the Army will impact readiness, including training rotations, combatant command exercises, and resources for the Guard and Reserve. Anastasia Obis, Federal News Network.
3: And the Space Force has launched its first AI accelerator at Stanford University. The initiative pairs Space Force personnel with academic researchers, national laboratory scientists, and industry partners to advance AI and machine learning capabilities for space operations. Find these stories and more at federalnewsnetwork.com. I'm Eric White.
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6: The Spurs took the opener of the NBA's Western Conference Finals at Oklahoma City, winning in double overtime, 122-115. Victor Wembanyama finished with 41 points and 24 rebounds. MVP of the Thunder, Shai Gilgeous-Alexander, played 51 minutes, shot 7 of 23 from the floor. He finished with 24 points, 12 assists, 5 steals in defeat. The Pelicans' new head coach is Jamal Mosley from Orlando. In the NHL playoffs, Montreal won a Game 7 in overtime to end the second round, 3-2 at Buffalo. Cardinals quarterback Jacoby Brissett did not attend the start of OTAs. He wants a pay raise. In baseball, the Mets in 12 innings won 16-7 at Washington. Wins for Tampa Bay and the Yankees. The Angels ended a six-game losing streak, edging the A's 2-1 on a two-run homer bottom of the ninth. A's starting pitcher JT Ginn had a no-hitter to start the ninth.
7: I might have to tell you something.
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Good morning, USAG Ansbach and USAG Bavaria. You're listening to AFN, the Eagle, here to serve America's best. All right, so here's the thing, right? Yesterday, absolute mess. We have so much stuff that we have to talk about. It's the morning scramble, and it most definitely is the best show to listen to in the morning. I'm Sarn Jackson, a.k.a. Apollo. So this morning, or last night, however you want to swing it, the Spurs, the number two seed in the Eastern Conference, beat the Oklahoma City Thunder, number one seed. Now, they beat them in double overtime, 122-115. The performance from Wembanyama was absolutely, absolutely insane, right? He played 49 minutes and scored 41 points. The dunks he was doing in the last couple of seconds was just insane. I highly encourage you, if you don't have the AFN Now platform, that you go ahead and download it. You can go ahead and watch this game on demand in your own time whenever you want from your mobile device or from your Apple TV, Roku, Fire Stick, whatever you have at home. As long as it has an app store and you can download the app, go ahead and check it out.

You were just listening to She Did It Again by Tyla and Zara Larsson on AFN The Eagle. It's 107.7 in the morning. And hopefully you're going to stay tuned all morning to find out what's going on in your area. Now, there is a really, really cool event that is happening in Rose Barracks. And that's going to be at the Rose Barracks courtroom tomorrow. It is during lunch, and you can let the Army actually invest in you, right? So if you want to know how to join the JAG Corps, they are, I guess, quote unquote, recruiting, and they're doing a little seminar tomorrow during the lunch hour. Snacks will be provided, and you can actually go to law school for free and then continue to serve, right? So the whole time you're in law school, you can get your active duty paycheck. If you are an officer with less than 8 years and you have a bachelor's degree, or you're an NCO with less than 10 years in service, this is for you, right? And I think this is the perfect opportunity to start preparing not only for your next transition inside the military, but also for your transition outside of the military as well, right? You know, they say it all the time that the military will take a lot of things from you, but the military also gives you a lot of great opportunities. You just need to know where to go, how to search for them, right? And this is one of those things. Take advantage of something like this and get all the knowledge and information that you can use. That way you can make educated decisions. I really do encourage you to find different ways the military can help you both in the service and outside. Don't go anywhere. Coming up next is Checkmate by Jenna Rose on AFN The Eagle. We'll be right back.

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3: 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Rose Barracks. 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
1: Hey guys, my name is Amari Nicole Bailey. 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I'm graduating from Vilsack High School, class of 2026, and I will be getting my bachelor's in biology.
2: I'm Drake Neville. 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
1: Good morning. 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This is brought to you by the AFN Go app, and if you don't have it just yet, make sure that you go ahead and download it, because it is a fantastic resource, especially when paired with the My Army Post app. So I do have to tag the AFN Now platform as well, because I'm a big fan of the NBA playoffs, and the NBA Eastern and Western Conference is going on right now. And if this is something that you want to catch on demand in your own time, I know I'm definitely going to be watching the Spurs and Oklahoma City Thunder game later today. I've already seen a few highlights, and that game looks absolutely insane. Game one going into double overtime sounds like something I need to see. So if it sounds like something you need to see as well, download the AFN Now platform, and all you need is your DoD ID to go ahead and set that up. Ansbach, you're looking at a low of 44 with a high of 62. Garmisch, you're looking at a low of 45 with a high of 53. Grafenwöhr and Vilsack, you're looking at a low of 36 with a high of 61. And Hohenfels, you're looking at a low of 36 with a high of 62. Currently, your road conditions are green across both USAG Ansbach and USAG Bavaria. Don't go anywhere. Coming up next is your radio news. We got a lot more information still yet to come, and entertainment as well.
2: 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I'm Sergeant Michael Bradle. Whether you're a service member or a government civilian, mentorship and coaching can help improve your career. Here's Corporal Patricia Beltramo with the story.
3: 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The American Forces Network took the opportunity to sit down with Nicole Mead, a DOW coach, to learn more.
4: 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Coaching is a professional development tool, just like mentoring. 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
3: For more information on the DOW coaching program and to locate a coach, visit dcpas.osd.mil and search for coaching.
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You're listening to The Morning Scramble, the best show to listen to in the morning. Now, I want to say a lot of companies are starting to prepare for America's 250th birthday. And it's not too early, right? It's next month. And I really do think that it is a awesome thing that companies are choosing to pay tribute. And I'm really curious on how certain companies do certain things. But America's favorite game show, you probably know what I'm talking about, and it's gone by that name for quite a long time. Wheel of Fortune will be celebrating America's 250th birthday next month with 2 weeks of patriotic programming. This event is going to be sponsored by Coca-Cola, and I think that is also a really, really awesome thing. I know there's a lot of events that are going to be happening on the installation as well. So if that's something that you're interested in, I highly encourage you to head over to your MWR website, go to the month of June, and find out what your installation is going to be doing to celebrate the 250th in a patriotic way. But the show for the Wheel of Fortune will air June 1st and the 29th. Ryan Seacrest and Vanna White, and yes, Coke, will help viewers drink in spirit, sights, and stories of America through the lens of the television's most beloved show. So I really do think that is going to be a fantastic event to watch with your Grammy or your Pappy. I know my grandmother, she still watches game shows from time to time. So, I mean, I won't be there with her, but, you know, I can tell her about it and maybe we can watch it over FaceTime together or something. I don't know how it's going to work, but I really encourage you to find a way to celebrate America's 250th next month. Don't go anywhere. Coming up next is your, I guess, one of your favorite songs. At least it's one of my favorite songs. It's Love Nawantiti. Ah, yeah, yeah. I don't know how to say the name, but I think it's an awesome song. It makes me want to dance.

I know that song for a while had TikTok in an absolute chokehold. If you are a fan of TikTok, you've heard that song multiple times. Coming up next is Easy on Me by Adele. And stay tuned for the 8 o'clock hour because we're going to be having a special guest in the building.

Okay, and we're back. So check it out, right? So TSA is doing something interesting. And I don't quite understand where this challenge is coming from, but believe it or not, it's been 20 years since TSA launched its confusing 3-1-1 liquids rule, which limited travelers to 3.4 ounces of liquid per container, and those containers fitting into one quart-sized clear bag, one per customer, right? I think this is absolutely insane. I never understood why they did this, but now it is becoming something really, really interesting because TSA is kind of like challenging people, or people are challenging TSA on what they can actually bring on the internet. And now I do want to say, if you're a soldier, I don't encourage you to do this at all, right? You know, you should be following all the protocols as they are written out. And then also, you should be aware of the new entry exit system that has been put in place. If you need to know more information about that, there are little QR codes floating around the installation that you can scan. You find the sign, scan the QR code, and they'll give you more information. But basically, just a quick rundown of what that is. If you are going back to the States, you need to make sure that you bring your passport, basically everything that you came here with, right? Bring your passport, bring your orders with you to the States so that when you come back, you have the right information to show on your return. But if you are traveling on leisure within Europe, all you need to have is your leisure travel passport, right? And then if you are traveling on official orders, you need to have your official passport if you have one, or your orders. It's pretty simple. It's not that hard. You can skip the line at the entry exit system, being a active duty service member, DOD civilian, or a DOD dependent, right? So that's what it's for. It's really cool, and you don't have to wait in those long, long, long lines. So on the internet, via social media, it's pretty viral, right? You know, people are seeing if they can take like protein shakes over 3.4 ounces, at least in one container. The TSA notes that if protein is your concern, you could just pack a rotisserie chicken, because you can bring food through TSA, you just can't bring liquids. And I never understood that either. Like, what if somebody's like hiding contraband inside the food? Or what if it's like, I don't know, an illegal substance inside the food? I don't understand. I don't get it. I don't understand these TSA rules, but I know to just follow them, and I'm encouraging you to do the same. Coming up next is Man, It Feels Good to Be Me by Andy Grammer.

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1: 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My name is Roberto Mendez, father of Gabriel Mendez, who is going to be going to culinary arts in Italy.
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touch somebody, you know I try to make that you. When you lied, said you didn't want me, tell me what was I supposed to do?

You've been listening to the Morning Scramble. Don't go anywhere. We'll be right back. Also, in the 8 o'clock hour, it is ACS Tuesday. We should be right back. Oh, my goodness.

0: Henry.
1: Mosque shooting. I'm Deborah Valentine, Fox News. Five people are dead, including two teenage suspects, after a shooting at a mosque in San Diego, California. Fox's Kristen Goodwin in Los Angeles has details.
2: San Diego Police Chief Scott Wall says a mother reported her teenage son missing Monday morning, telling officials she believed he was suicidal and he was with a companion.
3: She realized that she was missing weapons, multiple weapons. Her vehicle was missing.
2: Soon after, officials say two teenagers opened fire at the Islamic Center of San Diego, killing three men, including a security guard. The teens were found dead in a vehicle nearby with self-inflicted gunshot wounds.
3: Yeah, we are actively investigating this as a hate crime.
2: Wall says officials are serving search warrants that will continue into the days ahead. Kristen Goodwin, Fox News.
1: Shots were fired at a landscaper a few blocks away from the mosque. However, that person was not injured. President Trump is holding off on a new wave of attacks on Iran.
4: A major attack on Iran was scheduled for today, President Trump says, but at the request of Arab Gulf leaders, those strikes are on hold.
5: And there seems to be a very good chance that they can work something out. If we can do that without bombing the hell out of them, I'd be very happy.
4: Over the weekend, the president warned Iran the clock is ticking and they better get moving fast or there won't be anything left of them. He now says while renewed attacks are postponed, he's directing the Pentagon to prepare for a full large-scale assault of Iran on a moment's notice. At the White House,

0: U.S. Africa Command's largest annual joint exercise on the continent. Participants conducted a variety of activities, such as academics, combined arms live fires, command field and post exercises, maritime and air training, as well as humanitarian civic assistance. Deputy Commanding General, Reserve, U.S. Army Southern European Task Force Africa, Brigadier General Daniel Cederman, says the exercise focused on using innovation that drives readiness and lethality.
1: The large-scale training this year is allowing us to deter threats because it's getting after the interoperability of our forces, Moroccan forces, as well as all of our partner and allies. And with the innovation experimentation portion, it really demonstrates to those threats that we understand the changing character of war.
0: That was your News in One. I'm Navy Petty Officer Second Class Sam Wagner.
2: From the Fox Sports Studios in Los Angeles, here's Steve DeSaker.
3: The Spurs took the opener of the NBA's Western Conference Finals at Oklahoma City, winning in double overtime, 122-115. Victor Wembanyama finished with 41 points and 24 rebounds. MVP of the Thunder, Shai Gilgeous-Alexander, played 51 minutes, shot 7 of 23 from the floor. He finished with 24 points, 12 assists, 5 steals in defeat. The Pelicans' new head coach is Jamal Mosley from Orlando. In the NHL playoffs, Montreal won a Game 7 in overtime to end the second round, 3-2 at Buffalo. Cardinals quarterback Jacoby Brissett did not attend the start of OTAs. He wants a pay raise. In baseball, the Mets in 12 innings won 16-7 at Washington. Wins for Tampa Bay and the Yankees. The Angels ended a six-game losing streak, edging the A's 2-1 on a two-run homer bottom of the ninth. A's starting pitcher JT Ginn had a no-hitter to start the ninth.
2: All the music you need.
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0: Good morning, USAG Ansbach and USAG Bavaria. You're listening to AFN, The Eagle, here to serve America's best. I'm Taron Jackson, a.k.a. Apollo, your favorite DJ to listen to in the morning. And this morning, we're actually welcome with a very special guest. We got Miss Stacy in the building. Could you go ahead and introduce yourself?
1: Good morning. I'm Stacy Steinhoff from the New Parent Support Program.
0: Yes, so we're going to be with Miss Stacy pretty much all morning. And I want to say New Parent Support is one of those really, really awesome programs on the installation. It's a part of ACS, Army Community Service, and they are really here to support you through your parenting journey. So if you have children between the ages of 0 and 3, definitely stay tuned. We got a lot of information to come your way. Here is Laugh Now, Cry Later.

0: You know, this week is supposed to be very, very warm, and I'm really excited. Hopefully you have some stuff planned, and if you have little kiddos and you don't have anything planned, we got information for you. Miss Stacy, take it away.
1: Oh, sure. Good morning. I wanted to talk this morning about our playgroups, because new parent support is primarily targeted toward home visitation.
0: Yeah.
1: For parents that are expecting through age 3. But we also have playgroups. And so there's one on Tower Barracks, and it's called Little Feet, Big Steps, and it's a stroller walking group. So not so much play goes on, but it is a activity where you can get out, touch grass, and walk with another group of parents. So mom and dads and caregivers with children ages 0 to 3 years old connect with others while walking. So this takes place every Monday at the Tower Barracks Fitness Center track, building 170. And there's no registration, there's no pressure, there's no competition or anything like that. It's just a time where you can get out, do a little bit of exercise by walking, and meeting new people, new families. And it's no pressure.
0: You know, I think it's really funny because when you said no competition, I'm imagining like moms and dads like speed walking on the track.
1: I'm going to beat you. There's always some, you know, there could be somebody like that, but it's a little bit more chill.
0: Yeah. I think that's a great opportunity though, right? So they do say it takes a village to raise a child. And unfortunately, being in the military, sometimes you're very far away from your village, right?
1: Yes, yes.
0: So being able to meet other parents that are in similar situations with you, maybe first or second child, maybe you can go out, have a walk. Your kids can meet their kids and you can meet them, and they can give you some tips and tricks on like parenting and stuff like that. Like, it's really cool.
1: Yes, it is. It's a wonderful opportunity, and it kind of gets the juices flowing early in the morning, and the kiddos love it outdoors.
0: Absolutely. So if you have nothing to do on a Monday morning, this is the perfect opportunity to meet some other parents in your community and start building your village here in Germany. Coming up next is Heartless by Diplo and Morgan Wallen.
2: Say you're going out late,

0: What are we doing tonight, Mr. J?
1: Oh, well, you know, the usual. Steal a puppy and then get some drinks.
0: Sounds fun. Where are we going?
1: Sorry, Toots, but I drink alone.
0: Listen here, Buster. You always got to have a friend to watch your back. And that's what I'm going to do.
1: Well, since you put it that way.
0: What are friends for? Speaking of which, you buy it.
1: Oh, fine. But you're stealing the taxi.
2: Hey, guys. My name is Amari Nicole Bailey. I'll be attending Xavier University. I'm graduating from Vilsack High School, class of 2026, and I will be getting my bachelor's in biology.
3: I'm Drake Neville. I will be graduating from Vilsack High School in the year 2026, and I will be going on a mission for the Church of Jesus Christ of Latter-day Saints.
4: Congrats, VHS class of 2026. The futures is yours to create. Miss Overton.
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7: Hello, this is Hakan Turan. When I was a kid growing up in Nuremberg, I was listening to AFM all day long, even at night. I learned so much from AFM. It was my door to the world, and I wanted to be a radio DJ. My dream came true. Today, I'm still listening to AFM Bavaria, serving America's best.
8: My name is Jonathan Talbot, Vilsack High School class of 2026, and after I graduate, I plan to attend 1 year of civil prep at New Mexico Military Institute, where I will then continue my education at West Point. I hope to major in history and branch aviation.
9: Hi, my name is Isaac Macias. I am graduating from Vilsack High School class of 2026, and I'd like to give a shout out to my sister over at Baylor University.
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You've been listening to AFN The Eagle. Don't go anywhere. We'll be right back. It's the Morning Scramble. And if you have little ones and you want to get them involved in some gymnastics, we're going to be talking about that coming up in the next hour.

0: Two American missionary doctors working in Africa are being treated for Ebola. One has tested positive, the other was exposed to him. ABC's Steve Osunsami.
1: Dr. Peter Stafford first showed symptoms Saturday night and was diagnosed Sunday with this rare variant of Ebola that has no vaccine. At least 88 people have already died in this outbreak. That includes 336 suspected cases. Dr. Stafford and his wife, Dr. Rebecca Stafford, with their four children, now on their way to get specialized care and monitoring in Germany.
0: Authorities gave an update on the terrifying shooting outside the Islamic Center of San Diego after it came under fire from two suspects ages 17 and 19 who killed three people, including a security guard. The suspects, found dead of an apparent self-inflicted gunshot wound, Mark Remley of the FBI San Diego field office.
2: We will leave no stone unturned.
0: A downed pilot on a snow-covered mountain can thank his iPhone for saving his life.
3: It was an iPhone automatic crash notification that came into the Elko County, Nevada Sheriff's Department reporting a crash over 10,000 feet high up on a mountain in the East Humboldt Mountain Range on Sunday. First responders began racing that way, learning there was a plane down with one person on board in an extremely remote area. Dense cloud cover made rescue from the air impossible, so the rescuers hiked in above the snow line. Once there, the skies cleared enough to get a helicopter in, and the pilot was hoisted to safety. The pilot is now recovering, the iPhone's automatic crash notification being the lifeline. Alex Stone, ABC News.
0: From Milan to New York, crowds created a melee over a watch.
4: Mayhem over Swatch watches. 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Swatch is promising fans the watches will be available for several months. Sherry Press.
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2: The Spurs took the opener of the NBA's Western Conference Finals at Oklahoma City, winning in double overtime, 122-115. Victor Wembanyama finished with 41 points and 24 rebounds. MVP of the Thunder, Shai Gilgeous-Alexander, played 51 minutes, shot 7 of 23 from the floor. He finished with 24 points, 12 assists, 5 steals in defeat. The Pelicans' new head coach is Jamal Mosley from Orlando. In the NHL playoffs, Montreal won a Game 7 in overtime to end the second round, 3-2 at Buffalo. Cardinals quarterback Jacoby Brissett did not attend the start of OTAs. He wants a pay raise. In baseball, the Mets in 12 innings won 16-7 at Washington. Wins for Tampa Bay and the Yankees. The Angels ended a 6-game losing streak, edging the A's 2-1 on a 2-run homer bottom of the ninth. A's starting pitcher JT Ginn had a no-hitter to start the ninth.
1: Wherever duty takes you, we're there.
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Good morning, good morning. You're listening to AFN, the Eagle, here to serve America's best. I'm Sarin Jackson, a.k.a. Apollo, your favorite DJ to listen to in the morning. This is a morning scramble, and honestly, this is the best show to wake up to as well. This morning, we talked about Victor Wembanyama and his absolute stunner performance in double overtime against the Oklahoma City Thunder first seed. So if you are someone that loves the NBA, again, I said it earlier, make sure you go ahead and download the NBA. Excuse me. Make sure you go ahead and download the AFN. Too many acronyms. Make sure you go ahead and download the AFN Now app. That way you can watch the NBA playoffs in your own time, in your mobile device, wherever you are, whenever. It is a fantastic resource, and all you need is your DoD ID to set it up. Also, Kim Kardashian. She got caught in a little bit of a scandal as of yesterday, and we don't know if it was something that, you know, she did or someone that was just taking advantage of her business. We're going to be talking about that coming up shortly because a man is now jailed for 13 and a half years. Don't go anywhere. We'll be right back.

Coming up next is Too Close by Alex Clare on AFN The Eagle. If you are someone that is looking to get your kids involved in something for the summer, stay tuned because registration is opening for gymnastics, and I'm going to tell you how.

Okay, so check this out, right? Skies Unlimited. If you're in the USAG Bavaria and Tower Barracks area, there's something really awesome for you parents. You know, kids get out in Bavaria in about a week. Actually, this week, I think. Summer break will start this week. And if you don't have anything planned for your little kiddos, this is the perfect opportunity for you, right? One of the most stressful things about being a parent is the time when your kids are not in school. Because now you have to start preparing things for them to do every single day. And it can also be very, very, very expensive, right? But open enrollment for gymnastics is going to start in a couple of weeks. I think it's May 27th through the 29th. If you want to do the start class for June 5th. And if you want your kids to be in gymnastics, they have to be the ages of 18 months or older, all the way up until 4-H. The time will vary, but you can register online or you can call Parent Central Services. That's going to be DSN 599-5373. Again, that's DSN 599-5373. If this is something that you're interested in and getting your kids maybe started being little Olympians, this is the perfect opportunity for you. Don't go anywhere. We'll be right back with more information on Kim Kardashian and what she's been caught up in. Hopefully, she's not a part of it and it can all go away.

Ever find yourself saying, what did I miss? Yeah, not anymore. With the AFN Go app, you got shows, sports, radio in your pocket, literally. Whether you're on base, in the middle of nowhere, or just pretending to do laundry, we've got you. AFN Go. Stream what you love, dodge what you don't, and never miss a moment. Unless you want to.

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1: 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So you can watch all of the NBA playoffs games on demand on a much larger screen and not just on your mobile device. I'd highly encourage you to go ahead and check it out if you haven't already. So, for your weather, Ansbach, you're looking at a low of 44 with a high of 62. Garmisch, looking at a low of 45 with a high of 53. Grafenwöhr and Vilsack, you're looking at a low of 36 with a high of 61. And Hohenfels, you're looking at a low of 35 with a high of 62. USAG Ansbach and USAG Bavaria, your road conditions are green. Don't go anywhere. We'll be right back. 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
2: AFN Bavaria Radio News. I'm Sergeant Michael Bradel. Recently, the Better Opportunities for Single Soldiers program held a monthly mock board in Tower Barracks, Germany. Here's Sergeant First Class Chris Blanton with the story.
3: In order to prepare soldiers for Soldier of the Month, Soldier of the Quarter, or promotion boards, the Better Opportunities for Single Soldiers program has set up a monthly mock board. This gives soldiers the opportunity to learn what to expect on a real board. Sergeant First Class Garrett Main, a civil affairs sergeant with the Special Operations Recruiting Battalion, spoke about why he chose to volunteer as a mock board member.
4: So I chose to volunteer my time because I appreciated an NCO in my past who took the time out of their day to train me, to educate me on being a better soldier. And that's what I want for these soldiers coming through, is just an experience to better themselves within their Army life and their career, as well as their personal life.
3: Main also offered advice to soldiers who want to participate in future boards.
4: I would definitely advise to just prepare and educate yourself, but also just jump in, because it's not a graded event. We're not going to report this to any unit. You're not going to get destroyed in here by any of the NCOs. It's really just a good way to get the jitters out.
3: Boss mock boards happen on the first Thursday of every month at the Tower Barracks USO. For more information on the U.S. Army Garrison Bavaria Better Opportunities for Single Soldiers program, visit the Bavaria Boss Facebook page.
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0: You're listening to AFN The Eagle. That was Love by Kendrick Lamar featuring Zachary. So check it out, right? We got DJ Daily here in the studio because we were just talking about this fantastic game last night.
1: It was a fantastic game, and I am shocked because little do you guys know, I am not a huge sports fan. I'm more of a highlights, clips. I like to get to straight to the facts. And after seeing this man play.
0: Yes.
1: Victor. This is crazy.
0: Wembanyama. Now, he is absolutely taking over the league right now, right?
1: Yeah.
0: I'm surprised that Shai Gilgeous-Alexander actually won MVP of the year, but Victor Wembanyama is 7'3".
1: Now, just to put that in perspective for anybody who knows me, seen me, that's a whole foot taller than me. I have to actually look up to somebody if I meet this guy.
0: This guy goes 41 points in 49 minutes last night and won the game in double overtime for his team.
1: Now, DJ Apollo showed me a picture of him, and I'm like, ain't no way. The guy is built like three chopsticks. There's no way he was actually, you know, driving the ball. He was just shooting threes the whole time. No. This man controls the court, and it was funny watching him. It looked like a high schooler playing with middle school kids.
0: Yes, it's crazy. So you got the number one seed in the league going against the number two seed in the league, and honestly, I'm impressed. I'm impressed by their performance in game one. If you haven't seen the game just yet, I would highly encourage you to go ahead and use the AFN Now platform, sign up with your DoD ID, and you can go ahead and watch it on your own time.
1: And if you are not a fan of sports, this could be your end. What I'm talking about, he has the potential to be a franchise name if he's smart. So 100%. You can be tired of all the old heads talking about LeBron. This could be your LeBron.
0: Again, that is 41 points in 49 minutes with 3 assists and 24 rebounds. Absolutely insane. I would highly recommend that you go ahead and check out this game. Coming up next is So Easy by Olivia Dean on AFN The Eagle.

Okay, I've been teasing it all hour, and now is the perfect time to talk about it. Hopefully you stay tuned until this point. And I just want to say, hopefully Kim K is not involved in this at all, and it doesn't look like she is so far. So a British court actually sentenced a truck driver to prison for smuggling $9.4 million worth of narcotics in a shipment of underwear, Skims, and a lot of people are like, oh, well, now we know where Kim Kardashian's been getting her money from. That's not necessarily true. It looks like this gentleman, he goes by Conkle, and he was 40. He admitted to accepting a payment of $5,000 to pick up 90 kilos of narcotics. Yes, he admitted to pick up 90 kilos of narcotics, right? So I just want to say, I highly encourage you to be a integrous person all the time, even when nobody is looking. Yes, be a person of integrity and make sure that you are living those military values. You know, a lot of times people don't have the same values as a typical average soldier, but these are just standard things that you should be all the time, right? Don't lie, don't cheat, don't steal. It's too easy. Coming up next is new rules by Dua Lipa on AFN The Eagle.

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1: My name is Jonathan Talbot, Vilsack High School class of 2026, and after I graduate, I plan to attend 1 year of civil prep at New Mexico Military Institute, where I will then continue my education at West Point. I hope to major in history and branch aviation.
2: Hi, my name is Isaac Macias. I am graduating from Vilsack High School class of 2026, and I'd like to give a shout out to my sister over at Baylor University.
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7: On attacking Iran. I'm Deborah Valentine, Fox News. President Trump is holding off on a new wave of attacks on Iran.
8: A major attack on Iran was scheduled for today, President Trump says, but at the request of Arab Gulf leaders, those strikes are on hold.
9: And there seems to be a very good chance that they can work something out. If we can do that without bombing the hell out of them, I'd be very happy.
8: Over the weekend, the president warned Iran the clock is ticking and they better get moving fast or there won't be anything left of them. He now says while renewed attacks are postponed, he's directing the Pentagon to prepare for a full large-scale assault of Iran on a moment's notice. At the White House, Jared Halpern, Fox News.
7: Five people are dead, including two teenage suspects after a shooting at a mosque in San Diego, California. Fox's Kristen Goodwin in Los Angeles has details.
10: San Diego Police Chief Scott Wall says mother reported her teenage son missing Monday morning, telling officials she believed he was suicidal and he was with a companion.
11: She realized that she was missing weapons, multiple weapons. Her vehicle was missing.
10: Soon after, officials say two teenagers opened fire at the Islamic Center of San Diego, killing three men, including a security guard. The teens were found dead in a vehicle nearby with self-inflicted gunshot wounds.
11: Yeah, we're actively investigating this as a hate crime.
10: Wall says officials are serving search warrants that will continue into the days ahead. Kristen Goodwin, Fox News.
7: Shots were fired at a landscaper a few blocks away from the mosque. However, that person was not injured. Six states holding primaries today ahead of the November midterm elections as control of Congress hangs in the balance. Alabama, Georgia, Idaho, Kentucky, Oregon, and Pennsylvania holding primaries today. There's a fierce battle for an open seat in Alabama with seven Republicans vying for Tommy Tuberville's seat as he's running for governor. 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
12: This is your News in One. Reporting for AFN Europe, I'm Navy Petty Officer Second Class Sam Wagner. Over 5,000 service members from the U.S. and partner nations concluded Exercise African Lion, U.S. Africa Command's largest annual joint exercise on the continent. Participants conducted a variety of activities, such as academics, combined arms live fires, command field and post exercises, maritime and air training, as well as humanitarian civic assistance. Deputy Commanding General Reserve, U.S. Army Southern European Task Force Africa, Brigadier General Daniel Cederman says the exercise focused on using innovation that drives readiness and lethality.
13: The large-scale training this year is allowing us to deter threats because it's getting after the interoperability of our forces, Moroccan forces, as well as all of our partner and allies. And with the innovation experimentation portion, it really demonstrates to

0: the floor. He finished with 24 points, 12 assists, 5 steals in defeat. The Pelicans' new head coach is Jamal Mosley from Orlando. In the NHL playoffs, Montreal won a Game 7 in overtime to end the second round, 3-2 at Buffalo. Cardinals quarterback Jacoby Brissett did not attend the start of OTAs. He wants a pay raise. In baseball, the Mets in 12 innings won 16-7 at Washington. Wins for Tampa Bay and the Yankees. The Angels ended a 6-game losing streak, edging the A's 2-1 on a 2-run homer, bottom of the ninth. A's starting pitcher JT Ginn had...
1: I might have to tell you something.
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I'm Soren Jackson, a.k.a. Apollo, your favorite DJ to listen to in the morning. This hour, we're going to be talking about a Bavaria adventure quest a little bit here and there. So make sure you stay tuned if you want to know exactly how to spend some great time with your, not your family per se, but your unit, which is like family. Coming up next is Beautiful Things by Benson Boone.

Okay, so we're talking about the Bavarian Adventure Quest program. And it's a really awesome program that allows you to build cohesion and teamwork through different types of experience and events, right? They have indoor rock climbing, paintball, archery, Klettersteig. 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Now, there are a couple requirements that are mandatory for you to even schedule this, and you do have to be a staff sergeant or above to go ahead and schedule this for your unit. But this is a fantastic opportunity to, one, get active, and two, have a team building experience, right? Because teamwork makes the dream work. Just this past weekend, you know, we were talking about yesterday, Shai Gilgeous-Alexander, he got MVP of the year in the NBA, and then he rewarded his whole team with a bunch of gifts, because it doesn't just take one person to make a team. There's no I in team, as the phrase is. It takes cohesion, right? And the best way to build cohesion, in my opinion, is by spending time and doing things together that are not necessarily always about training. It can be fun as well. It can just be eating a meal. There are so many ways that you can build unit cohesion, and we're going to be talking about that coming up here next shortly. So don't go anywhere. Bavaria Adventure Quest has a bunch of different programs that are offered year-round, and some through April all the way until November. Here is Homewrecker by Somber.

0: Look at you, mate. You're a mess. You're at the top of the hill. Now, you slip down to rock bottom. You smell like a pub, and you look like garbage. Don't worry, mate. I'm going to help you through this. I used to be where you are right now. Then someone helped me, just like I'm helping you. We're all in this together. One team, one fight. Know what I mean?
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2: All right, I want to give a shout out to the Venerian Arts in Italy.
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5: Do you want a free law degree? 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Again, that's on May 20th, 12 to 1300 at the Rose Barracks Courthouse, Building 343.
6: It's a fact. Waking up with the morning scramble
7: gets me off to a great start.
6: It's science. 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

0: 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I'm Sergeant Michael Bradel. Whether you're a service member or a government civilian, mentorship and coaching can help improve your career. Here's Corporal Patricia Beltramo with the story.
1: The Department of War Coaching Program is a personal and professional mentorship program that is available to all service members and DOW civilians. The American Forces Network took the opportunity to sit down with Nicole Mead, a DOW coach, to learn more.
2: Okay. Coaching is a professional development tool, just like mentoring. One thing that we like to say about coaching is pulling wisdom out, where mentoring is pouring wisdom in. And so a coach is like a thinking partner that helps you unpack that, understand what your goals are, and sets that accountability to help you reach them.
1: Mead also talked about how the coaching and mentorship program works.
2: First of all, it starts with our coaches. Hmm. Our DOW coaches, formal coaches, have all completed a coach certification training program that has a code of ethics. So we start from a different place of awareness, where we are trained to listen to the things that you're saying and not saying, asking those right questions to help you unpack what it is that you want to work through.
1: Mead also spoke about how a participant chooses and works with a DOW coach.
2: As we look at coaching, what happens is you reach out for a coach and get paired with a coach. That is your private, confidential, one-on-one time to unpack who you are as a human.
1: For more information on the DOW coaching program and to locate a coach, visit dcpas.osd.mil and search for coaching.
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4: It gets me off to a great

Thank you for staying locked in with AFN all morning. I really do appreciate everyone that chooses to tune in to the show. And if you're a really big fan, give us some props on our AFN Bavaria Facebook page. Also, if there's anything that you would like us to cover, reach out to us on there as well. And we can definitely send someone out to cover your exercise coming up this summer, right? There's a lot of people that are going to be out training, and we'd love to capture those moments for you and share it with the American people. So there are honestly some really interesting stuff that's going on in media right now, and I just want to encourage you to stay up to date of everything that's going on into like politics. As a soldier, you should be aware of what's going on around in the world, especially if you're planning to go to a board. I know I've been to so many different boards, and they always ask you one question, and it's like, tell me one thing that's going on in the media right now or in the news right now. What's one current event? And I ask you, what is one current event that is happening right now? If you don't know, I encourage you to go pick up something to read and find out what's going on in the world. Not only on social media, but also like an actual like news article. Educate yourself. Education will take you a lot more, or will take you a lot further than most things in the world, right? So education is one thing that also cannot be taken away. Tomorrow is going to be the education recognition ceremony. If that is something that you want to participate in, I highly encourage you to head over to the Netzeberg Chapel.

Coming up next is Gorgeous by Doja Cat. It's 107.7. And as I said, tomorrow is going to be the 11th annual graduation recognition ceremony. There have been many people in the community that have received their bachelor's, master's, or doctorate's degree, and tomorrow they have the opportunity to walk.

time.

0: The gorgeous. Hi, I'm Senior Airman Jinx, and I'm here to give you some tips on how to be a supportive sponsor for your command's incoming dual military couple. 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Of course, reach out, answer questions, and let that mill-to-mill couple know you're there to help the process move as smoothly as possible.
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4: 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I have an apprenticeship lined up for programming, I think, over in Nuremberg or Amberg. Glad to graduate.
5: Hi, my name is Tiana Janahoon. I am graduating from Vilsack High School. 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
6: More mixed up than an omelet in a blender. It's the Morning Scramble on AFN Bavaria. The Eagle, serving America's best.

You were just listening to Skin by Sabrina Carpenter on AFN The Eagle. That has been the morning scramble. And I want to say a big shout out and thank you to the Vilsack High School students. They do a lot of volunteer work here at AFN, and I really do appreciate them coming in and yapping with me this morning. Now, this last 30 minutes has been a really fantastic conversation as they are getting ready to start an AFN mural and doing some board work here and videos. They've had a fantastic year, and shout out to all of the graduates that, you know, you're going to be doing great things. I know you are. Here is Aperture by Harry Styles.

0: Preston, murder at a house of worship in San Diego.
1: This is a city's and a community's absolute worst nightmare. As a free society.
0: Police chief Scott Wall after two people opened fire at the Islamic Center of San Diego, the largest mosque in the city. ABC's Trevor Ault.
2: They were first called, law enforcement, just before noon yesterday. And what they say is that this pair of shooters, a 17-year-old and a 19-year-old, arrived at the Islamic Center in San Diego, the largest mosque in San Diego, with shotguns and other weapons that law enforcement believe, according to sources, that they stole from their parents. And they opened fire outside of the Islamic Center.
0: Three people were killed, including a security guard and the father of eight. The two suspects, 17 and 18 years old, found dead from self-inflicted gunshot wounds. It is primary day in several states, including Kentucky, where Republican Congressman Thomas Massie is facing a challenge from a candidate backed by President Trump, Ed Gowrain. Showing up on the campaign trail in support of Gowrain, Pentagon head Pete Hegseth. Massie, after seeing that,
3: it's kind of crazy that you would send the Secretary of War. President Trump would not be doing this if they were confident that they were winning, and they're worried that I'm going to win.
0: The congressman and the president have clashed over several issues. President Trump now says he has paused that planned attack on Iran at the request of allies in the Middle East. This as Americans are getting ready to kick off summer this Memorial Day weekend with sky-high gas prices.
4: The president is adamant that prices, especially at the pump, are going to get better essentially as soon as the war with Iran is solved and the Strait of Hormuz, that key waterway, is reopened. The problem with that is there's absolutely no indication of when that's going to happen.
0: ABC's Olivia Rubin. The Ebola outbreak centered around eastern Congo, growing, at least 131 deaths and over 500 suspected cases. You're listening to ABC News.
5: Today's federal newscast, the Department of Homeland Security is expected to reimburse the Army for border security missions within weeks as the service grapples with a multi-billion dollar shortfall.
6: Army Secretary Daniel Driscoll said the service is optimistic DHS will repay the roughly $1.4 billion it owes the Army for border operations support, but he did not say whether the agency plans to reimburse the full amount or only a portion of it. Lawmakers warn that DHS's failure to reimburse the Army will impact readiness, including training rotations, combatant command exercises, and resources for the Guard and Reserve. Anastasia Obis, Federal News Network.
5: And the Space Force has launched its first AI accelerator at Stanford University. The initiative pairs Space Force personnel with academic researchers, national laboratory scientists, and industry partners to advance AI and machine learning capabilities for space operations. Find these stories and more at federalnewsnetwork.com. I'm Eric White.
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8: The Spurs took the opener of the NBA's Western Conference Finals at Oklahoma City, winning in double overtime, 122-115. Victor Wembanyama finished with 41 points and 24 rebounds. MVP of the Thunder, Shai Gilgeous-Alexander, played 51.

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3: Hey guys, my name is Amari Nicole Bailey. 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I'm graduating from Vilsack High School class of 2026, and I will be getting my bachelor's in biology.
4: I'm Drake Neville. I will be graduating from Vilsack High School in the year 2026, and I will be going on a mission for the Church of Jesus Christ of Latter-day Saints.
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0: AFN Bavaria Radio News. I'm Sergeant Michael Bradel. Recently, the Better Opportunities for Single Soldiers program held a monthly mock board in Tower Barracks, Germany. Here's Sergeant First Class Chris Blanton with the story.
1: In order to prepare soldiers for Soldier of the Month, Soldier of the Quarter, or promotion boards, the Better Opportunities for Single Soldier program has set up a monthly mock board. This gives soldiers the opportunity to learn what to expect on a real board. Sergeant First Class Garrett Main, a civil affairs sergeant with the Special Operations Recruiting Battalion, spoke about why he chose to volunteer as a mock board member.
2: So I chose to volunteer my time because I appreciated an NCO in my past who took the time out of their day to train me, to educate me on being a better soldier. And that's what I want for these soldiers coming through, is just an experience to better themselves within their Army life and their career, as well as their personal life.
1: Main also offered advice to soldiers who want to participate in future boards.
2: I would definitely advise to just prepare and educate yourself, but also just jump in, because it's not a graded event. We're not going to report this to any unit. You're not going to get destroyed in here by any of the NCOs. It's really just a good way to get the jitters out.
1: Boss mock boards happen on the first Thursday of every month at the Tower Barracks USO. For more information on the U.S. Army Garrison Bavaria Better Opportunities for Single Soldiers program, visit the Bavaria Boss Facebook page.
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0: It's 2 a.m. You could be binge watching TV or you could be bench pressing. Your excuses at the Rose Barracks Gym. Open 24 hours every single day. No crowds, no judgment, just you, your grind, and maybe a guy named Dave who's been deadlifting since midnight. Whether you're chasing your gains or blowing off steam, Rose Barracks Gym is ready when you are.
1: My name is Jonathan Talbot, Vilsack High School class of 2026, and after I graduate, I plan to attend 1 year of civil prep at New Mexico Military Institute, where I will then continue my education at West Point. I hope to major in history and branch aviation.
2: Hi, my name is Isaac Macias. I am graduating from Vilsack High School class of 2026, and I'd like to give a shout out to my sister over at Baylor University.
3: Are you thinking of joining the Air or Space Force? You don't even have to wait until you're back in the States to talk to a recruiter. In fact, there are recruiters right here in Germany. If you think you have what it takes to become an American airman, contact Air Force Technical Sergeant German Sanders in USAG Stuttgart at country code 49, area code 173-9561-533. That's 49-173-9561-533.
4: Hi, I want to give a shout out to the Vilsack Falcons class of 2026. My name is Roberto Mendez, father of Gabriel Mendez, who is going to be going to culinary arts in Italy.
5: Hi, my name is Cosman, and I'm graduating from Vilsack High School class of 2026. I'd like to take a moment to thank my mom and everyone who stood by my side throughout these years. Your support, your persistence, and belief in me have meant everything. 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
2: It's the most expensive primary ever. I'm Dave Anthony, Fox News, and the polls are just opening for voters in Kentucky in a race where millions of dollars were spent. President Trump wants them to oust Thomas Massie, who he calls the worst Republican congressman in history. The president backs the GOP challenger, Ed Galrine, a former Navy SEAL.
3: Ed Galrine's record speaks for itself.
2: War Secretary Pete Hegseth went to Kentucky to campaign for him and against Massie.
3: Too much grandstanding, too few great votes. Years of acting like being difficult is the same thing as being courageous.
4: A few House Republicans have joined Massie, who says in part that his vote card belongs to the people and not the president.
2: That's Fox's Jeff Manasso. There are also primaries in both parties in Kentucky for retiring Senator Mitch McConnell's seat, and primaries in five other states today: Alabama, Georgia, Idaho, Oregon, and Pennsylvania. Iran is not being bombed today. President Trump said he planned to resume the attacks with talks on a nuclear deal stalled.
5: But at the request of Arab Gulf leaders, those strikes are on hold.
6: And there seems to be a very good chance that they can work something out. If we can do that without bombing the hell out of them, I'd be very happy.
5: Over the weekend, the president warned Iran the clock is ticking and they better get moving fast or there won't be anything left of them. He now says while renewed attacks are postponed, he's directing the Pentagon to prepare for a full large-scale assault of Iran on a moment's notice.
2: That's Fox's Jared Halpern. It's being called a hate crime. The shooting in California left three people dead. Fox's Alex Hogan.
7: At the Islamic Center of San Diego in Claremont, among the victims was a security guard at the center. According to law enforcement, the two teen suspects died from self-inflicted gun wounds, and law enforcement started looking for the two teenagers before the shooting even started when a mother had called police to report her son missing.
2: That's, again, Alex Hogan. Her son, she said, had been suicidal. America's listening to Fox.
8: This is your News in One. Reporting for AFN Europe, I'm Navy Petty Officer 2nd Class Sam Wagner. Over 5,000 service members from the U.S. and partner nations concluded Exercise African Lion, U.S. Africa Command's largest annual joint exercise on the continent. Participants conducted a variety of activities, such as academics, combined arms live fires, command field and post exercises, maritime and air training, as well as humanitarian civic assistance. Deputy Commanding General Reserve, U.S. Army Southern European Task Force Africa, Brigadier General Daniel Cederman says the exercise focused on using innovation that drives readiness and lethality.
9: The large-scale training this year is allowing us to deter threats because it's getting after the interoperability of our forces, Moroccan forces, as well as all of our partner and allies. And with the innovation experimentation portion, it really demonstrates to those threats that we understand the changing character of war.
8: That was your News in One. I'm Navy Petty Officer 2nd Class Sam Wagner.
10: From the Fox Sports Studios in Los Angeles, here's Steve DeSager.
11: The Spurs took the opener of the NBA's Western Conference Finals at Oklahoma City, winning in double overtime, 122-115. Victor Wembanyama finished with 41 points and 24 rebounds. MVP of the Thunder, Shai Gilgeous-Alexander, played 51 minutes, shot 7 of 23 from the floor. He finished with 24 points, 12 assists, 5 steals in defeat. The Pelicans' new head coach is Jamal Mosley from Orlando. In the NHL playoffs, Montreal won a Game 7 in overtime to end the second round, 3-2 at Buffalo. Cardinals quarterback Jacoby Brissett did not attend the start of OTAs. He wants a pay raise. In baseball, the Mets in 12 innings won 16-7 at Washington. Wins for Tampa Bay and the Yankees. The Angels ended a 6-game losing streak, edging the A's 2-1 on a 2-run homer bottom of the ninth. A's starting pitcher J.T. Ginn had

0: throw a tantrum.
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0: 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I'm Sergeant Michael Bradel. Whether you're a service member or a government civilian, mentorship and coaching can help improve your career. Here's Corporal Patricia Beltramo with the story.
1: The Department of War Coaching Program is a personal and professional mentorship program that is available to all service members and DOW civilians. The American Forces Network took the opportunity to sit down with Nicole Mead, a DOW coach, to learn more.
2: Okay. Coaching is a professional development tool, just like mentoring. One thing that we like to say about coaching is pulling wisdom out, where mentoring is pouring wisdom in. 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
1: Mead also spoke about how a participant chooses and works with a DOW coach.
2: As we look at coaching, what happens is you reach out for a coach and get paired with a coach. That is your private, confidential, one-on-one time to unpack who you are as a human.
1: For more information on the DOW coaching program and to locate a coach, visit dcpas.osd.mil and search for coaching.
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3: 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Hey.

0: on the road again. 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I'm a dog. 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Ever since my owners abandoned me, I've been wandering around looking for food and shelter. I even tried working at a restaurant, but it didn't work out. See, I ain't got no opposable thumbs, because, you know, I'm a dog.
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1: Here's what's happening in and around Bavaria. Rose Barracks. The end of the school year is almost here, along with the CYS Volunteer Recognition Ceremony. The ceremony will happen at the Netzeberg Youth Center on May 27th from 5 p.m. to 7 p.m. Spend time supporting our volunteers. 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

0: 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It's where I get my travel tips from. I just saw a great post with my next travel spot. If you're new to Germany, this is the place to get the info you need. 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
1: Hey guys, my name is Amari Nicole Bailey. I'll be attending Xavier University. I'm graduating from Vilsack High School, class of 2026, and I will be getting my bachelor's in biology.
2: I'm Drake Neville. 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
3: 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Miss Overton.
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5: My name is Jonathan Talbot, Vilsack High School class of 2026, and after I graduate, I plan to attend 1 year of civil prep at New Mexico Military Institute, where I will then continue my education at West Point. I hope to major in history and branch aviation.
6: Hi, my name is Isaac Macias. I am graduating from Vilsack High School class of 2026, and I would like to give a shout out to my sister over at Baylor University.

Yo, I think she's kind of feeling me. I mean, we locked eyes once or twice already. And, I think she's walking over here with them hips and them jewels on her waist.

0: AFN Bavaria Radio News. I'm Sergeant Michael Bradel. Recently, the Better Opportunities for Single Soldiers program held a monthly mock board in Tower Barracks, Germany. Here's Sergeant First Class Chris Blanton with the story.
1: In order to prepare soldiers for Soldier of the Month, Soldier of the Quarter, or promotion boards, the Better Opportunities for Single Soldiers program has set up a monthly mock board. This gives soldiers the opportunity to learn what to expect on a real board. Sergeant First Class Garrett Main, a civil affairs sergeant with the Special Operations Recruiting Battalion, spoke about why he chose to volunteer as a mock board member.
2: So I chose to volunteer my time because I appreciated an NCO in my past who took the time out of their day to train me, to educate me on being a better soldier. And that's what I want for these soldiers coming through, is just an experience to better themselves within their Army life and their career, as well as their personal life.
1: Main also offered advice to soldiers who want to participate in future boards.
2: I would definitely advise to just prepare and educate yourself, but also just jump in, because it's not a graded event. We're not going to report this to any unit. You're not going to get destroyed in here by any of the NCOs. It's really just a good way to get the jitters out.
1: Boss mock boards happen on the first Thursday of every month at the Tower Barracks USO. For more information on the U.S. Army Garrison Bavaria Better Opportunities for Single Soldiers program, visit the Bavaria Boss Facebook page.
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1: All right, I want to give a shout-out to the Vilsack Falcons Class of 2026. My name is Roberto Mendez, father of Gabriel Mendez, who is going to be going to culinary arts in Italy.
2: Hi, my name is Cosman, and I'm graduating from Vilsack High School Class of 2026. 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I won't be here without y'all.
3: 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It's a night full of music, games, movies, and more. 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For more information, visit the Garmisch MWR website. 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
4: Do you want a free law degree? If so, come to the Funded Legal Education Program, or FLEP, information brief on May 20th from 12 to 1300 at the Rose Barracks Courthouse. If you are an O1 to O3 with under 8 years of service, or an E5 to E7 with under 10 years of service, and you have a bachelor's degree, you may be eligible for the FLEP. This is a great opportunity. To learn more, come out to the information brief. Again, that's on May 20th, 12 to 1300 at the Rose Barracks Courthouse, Building 343.

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2: The plan was to resume bombing Iran today. I'm Dave Anthony, Fox News.
3: I put it off for a little while, hopefully maybe forever.
2: And President Trump says he halted that plan to end the ceasefire because several Gulf countries asked him to let talks continue to try to make a deal.
3: And if we can do that where there's no nuclear weapon going into the hands of Iran, I think, and if they're satisfied, we will be probably satisfied also.
2: The president is telling the military to be ready at a moment's notice.
4: But until some sort of peace agreement is signed, Iran remains in control over the Strait of Hormuz, with nearly all commercial ships still effectively blocked from transiting the strait. Crucial supplies of fertilizer are blocked, as well as other critical goods. In some areas of the world, there are now deep shortages of fuel.
2: Fox's Jeff Paul in Dubai. They're voting now in four of the six states holding primaries today. In Kentucky, the most expensive primary race ever pits Thomas Massey, who the president calls the worst Republican congressman in history, against a Trump-backed challenger, Ed Gallrein, who tells Fox
5: he has blocked the president's attempt to unleash our economy, reduce taxes, build the border wall.
2: Massey says outside money is trying to buy a seat that belongs to the people, not the president. They're also starting to vote now in Alabama, and this is unusual.
6: For voters in four of Alabama's seven congressional districts, voting will be open, but results will be immediately canceled. Due to the U.S. Supreme Court recently ruling Alabama can throw out its current congressional district map in favor of an old one. The districts will have another primary in August.
2: Fox's Evan Brown. Security's beefed up at mosques in the U.S. The day after a shooting at the Islamic Center in San Diego, three people were killed in an attack carried out by teenagers found dead in a car blocks away.
7: The suspects at this point appear to have died from self-inflicted gunshot wounds.
2: San Diego Police Chief Scott Wall, a mother of one of the teens, could call the cops to report her son was missing, along with weapons in her car, and he was suicidal. America's listening to Fox News.
8: This is your News in One. Reporting for AFN Europe, I'm Navy Petty Officer Second Class Sam Wagner. Over 5,000 service members from the U.S. and partner nations concluded Exercise African Lion, U.S. Africa Command's largest annual joint exercise on the continent. Participants conducted a variety of activities, such as academics, combined arms live fires, command field and post exercises, maritime and air training, as well as humanitarian civic assistance. Deputy Commanding General Reserve, U.S. Army Southern European Task Force Africa, Brigadier General Daniel Cederman says the exercise focused on using innovation

0: that drives readiness and lethality.
1: The large-scale training this year is allowing us to deter threats because it's getting after the interoperability of our forces, Moroccan forces, as well as all of our partner and allies. And with the innovation experimentation portion, it really demonstrates to those threats that we understand the changing character of war.
0: That was your News in One. I'm Navy Petty Officer Second Class Sam Wagner.
2: From the Fox Sports Studios in Los Angeles, here's Steve DeSager.
3: The Spurs took the opener of the NBA's Western Conference Finals at Oklahoma City, winning in double overtime, 122-115. Victor Wembanyama finished with 41 points and 24 rebounds. MVP of the Thunder, Shai Gilgeous-Alexander, played 51 minutes, shot 7 of 23 from the floor. He finished with 24 points, 12 assists, 5 steals in defeat. The Pelicans' new head coach is Jamal Mosley from Orlando. In the NHL playoffs, Montreal won a Game 7 in overtime to end the second round, 3-2 at Buffalo. Cardinals quarterback Jacoby Brissett did not attend the start of OTAs. He wants a pay raise. In baseball, the Mets in 12 innings won 16-7 at Washington. Wins for Tampa Bay and the Yankees. The Angels ended a 6-game losing streak, edging the A's 2-1 on a 2-run homer bottom of the ninth. A's starting pitcher JT Ginn had a no-hitter to start the ninth.
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5: Serving America's best.

That was Lose My Breath by Stray Kids and Charlie Puth here on AFN Bavaria, The Eagle. Good afternoon and welcome into your afternoon hangout. I am your host, Sergeant Michael Bradle, a.k.a. DJ Penguin. And boy, have I got news for you. Stick around, folks. I'll be right back.

makes me wonder just how magical the series is going to be now. It turns out one of the kids from HBO's new Harry Potter series has already quit the show. Gracie Cochran, who played Ron Weasley's little sister Ginny, has left due to unforeseen circumstances. A statement from her family says that her time on the show was truly wonderful and it was a challenging decision to step away, and she remains, quote, very excited about the opportunities her future holds. HBO did praise Gracie's work on the show and said they support her decision. However, they're going to have to recast the role for future seasons. Now, season one of the Harry Potter series will be premiering this Christmas, and its season will be titled, as the book says, Harry Potter and the Philosopher's Stone. The plan is for each season of the show to cover one of the books. And I'm going to be honest, I don't know how well that bodes for them that she's had to step away, and it will be very interesting to see how they play the recast, because I'm going to be honest, people have very, very, very, very long memories, and I know that they're very ambitious and that they want to try and make this to cover the entire Harry Potter series, but with some streaming services, except for one, you know which one, with some streaming services, sometimes that is not always the case. People get too ambitious and the plan never really falls through, so this will be extremely interesting. But for the one streaming service that you all know that does not cancel its shows, that does not leave y'all hanging, and best of all, it's free, it's AFN Now. You can head over to your app store so you can watch your favorite movies and shows no matter where you are in Europe. But I also encourage you to check out your MWR library, to check out the Harry Potter series, to see that it is going to be a lot more faithful to the books. I highly suggest that you give them a read today.

0: Everyone has that one embarrassing photo of themselves. Maybe you're doing something stupid with friends, or you just weren't having your best hair day. Either way, once it hits social media, you never know who might see it. It could pop up years later when you're at a job interview. Photos can even give criminals a glimpse into your day-to-day life, like where you hang out on the weekends. Next time you snap a selfie, remember, one picture can change your whole life.
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3: 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Glad to graduate.
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7: No thank you is what I should have said. 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

That was AJR Week. Coming up after a bar song by Shaboozey, we're going to have your weather and radio news.

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1: Alrighty, here we go with your first weather update. Ladies and gentlemen, if you are out in the Grafenwöhr and Vilseck area, it's currently 66 degrees and cloudy. Expect a low of 45 degrees tonight and cloudy conditions throughout your afternoon. For those out in Garmisch, 64 degrees and cloudy for you guys. Expect a low of 46 degrees headed your way tonight and pretty much cloudy conditions for your afternoon and evening as well. Hohenfels, it's currently 64 degrees and partly cloudy for you guys. Expect a low of 47 tonight and cloudy conditions for you guys as well. And Ansbach, 67 degrees, mostly cloudy. Sorry, I got a little mixed up on the weather page. Ansbach, it is 67 degrees and mostly cloudy with a low of 50 to head your way tonight and mostly cloudy conditions for your afternoon and evening. Looks like we've got cloud cover over most of Bavaria. The road conditions in the area are currently green. Be aware, however, that this may change at any time. Please drive safe and drive to arrive. And finally, your exchange rate is brought to you by the AFN Go app. $1 gets you 83 euro cents. And 1 euro gets you $1.17. We've got your radio news and more of your afternoon hangout coming up next. AFN Bavaria Radio News. I'm Sergeant Michael Bradel. Whether you're a service member or a government civilian, mentorship and coaching can help improve your career. Here's Corporal Patricia Beltramo with the story.
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2: Mead also spoke about how a participant chooses and works with a DOW coach.
3: 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That is your private, confidential, one-on-one time to unpack who you are as a human.
2: For more information on the DOW coaching program and to locate a coach, visit dcpas.osd.mil and search for coaching.
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So when it comes to pizza parties for our units, because every once in a while you do want to splurge and you want to celebrate, what's your favorite place to place a big order when it comes to something like that? Remember, we're talking pizza party, all right? But it looks like Pizza Hut is still America's favorite pizza chain. 19% of people said it was their preferred place for a mass order. Hunts Brothers, you guys have a lot to do over on our expresses. I'm just saying. All right. Domino's came in next at 17%. We had Papa John's at 11, Little Caesars at 5.3, and Marco's Pizza at 4.7 in terms of what they can do for a mass order, which kind of surprises me because Little Caesars, at least for me, I don't recall ordering from Pizza. I'm trying to remember back into my childhood. Did we ever do a mass order from Pizza Hut? Little Caesars, yes, but Pizza Hut, no. Huh. Okay. I guess I fall in the 5.3%. Interesting. That said, 22%, however, said that they would choose a local or regional brand rather than any of the 8 national brands that were suggested in the given survey. However, there has been an uptick in the frozen pizza industry. I didn't even know that there was such a thing, at least when it came to industries. But in periods of surging prices, like now, consumers are extra sensitive to value. So if a pizza joint starts charging a higher amount on top of delivery fees and tips, people will just go and they'll get their own frozen pizzas. You can always head over to the commissary and pick up a frozen pizza. However, if frozen pizzas are charging fresh pizza prices, it would be cheaper to call Hunts Brothers, cheaper to call Pizza Hut over at the exchange. I'm not even sure if the Pizza Hut at the exchange does mass deliveries like that, but hey, at that point, I would say do your own research, all right? I personally go for Hunts Brothers. That's just me over at our Express. Nothing beats one of their slices after a show. So you've heard it from me. We've got a couple of options when it comes to pizza. I know we're a little behind the ball here for pizza party day, but all right, you've got Pizza Hut, you've got Hunts Brothers. I will let you make your own decision.

That was Everybody Talks by Neon Trees. And it looks like Shakira has been acquitted of tax fraud by the Spanish High Court. And that means she is going to get a lot of money back. Shakira has been fighting this particular battle for 8 years since the Spanish government decided that she owed taxes for the year 2011. However, they were unable to prove that she spent 183 days in Spain that year, which is the minimum amount required for residents to pay personal income tax. So according to Shakira's representative, Spain now has to return about $70 million that she was fined back in 2021. I'm going to be honest. The law is no joke. Tax law especially is absolutely no joke. Hopefully you all managed to get your taxes filed in time. And if not, you were able to reach out to ACS to learn how to file an extension. You were able to use the resources available to you for your tax season. And when you got that sweet, sweet, sweet refund back, hopefully, if you got a refund, all right. Ironically, I found out you're not supposed to get a refund back. You're not supposed to get a refund, but you're not supposed to owe money. And I don't know how that is even possibly a thing. I don't know how that even works out to being a thing, because every time, every year that I have been doing my taxes, I have always gotten a refund back. So I don't know. I do not know how someone ends up with like a net zero on their return. I don't understand. I do not understand that at all. But maybe the folks at ACS can explain that to me. And it's not just tax help, okay? There are also finance classes as well. We're going into PCS season. So that means that you're probably going to be dealing with some unexpected expenses, or maybe this is your first PCS move ever and you would like to know how to set up an emergency fund, how to manage debt and credit. Well, guess what? There is a PCS finance class that comes to you from Army Community Service. Please consider registering for that class so they don't stop teaching it.

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2: 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I am graduating from Vilsack High School class of 2026, and I would like to give a shout out to my sister over at Baylor University.
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You just heard Roommates by Hilary Duff, closing out the first hour of your afternoon hangout here on AFN Bavaria, the Eagle. We'll be moving into the next hour in just a few minutes, but first up, we've got Kings and Queens by Ava Max, and then we have got your top of the hour news and sports. So, as always, stick around, folks. I will be right back.

0: Preston. The investigation is underway into the deadly shooting at the Islamic Center of San Diego. Three people there were killed on Monday, including a security guard who appeared to play a pivotal role in keeping the teenage shooters from harming anyone else. ABC's Trevor Ault has more.
1: A post by the center identifying that security guard as Amin Abdullah. Police say his heroic actions likely saved lives. Authorities say the attack was carried out by a 17-year-old and an 18-year-old. They opened fire at a landscaper then down the street who survived. The suspects then died in their vehicle from self-inflicted gunshot wounds. Sources say they had anti-Islamic writings with them.
0: The Islamic Center also houses a school, but no children were hurt. A high-profile member of the Treasury Department leaves his job following word of the fund set up as a stipulation of President Trump dropping his $10 billion lawsuit against the IRS. ABC National Correspondent Stephen Portnoy with details.
2: The top lawyer at the Treasury Department submitted his resignation just hours after the announcement of what the administration calls its anti-weaponization fund. Sources say General Counsel Brian Morrissey pushed back against some aspects of the arrangement. The plan is for a five-member board to oversee the disbursement of $1.8 billion to those who've experienced what administration officials have called weaponization and lawfare.
0: At least 500 Ebola cases in the Democratic Republic of the Congo, including an American doctor, however, says ABC's Faith Abube.
3: Right now, health officials say there are no positive Ebola cases here on U.S. soil. However, the CDC is working with the State Department and global health partners in order to potentially evacuate American citizens overseas who have been exposed to the virus.
0: It's election day in six states, including Kentucky, where Republican Congressman Thomas Massie is running against a Trump-supported candidate. Massie pushed hard for all of the Epstein files to be made public. You're listening to ABC News.
4: This is your News in One. Reporting for AFN Europe, I'm Navy Petty Officer Second Class Sam Wagner. Over 5,000 service members from the U.S. and partner nations concluded Exercise African Lion, U.S. Africa Command's largest annual joint exercise on the continent. Participants conducted a variety of activities, such as academics, combined arms live fires, command field and post exercises, maritime and air training, as well as humanitarian civic assistance. Deputy Commanding General Reserve, U.S. Army Southern European Task Force Africa, Brigadier General Daniel Cederman says the exercise focused on using innovation that drives readiness and lethality.
5: The large-scale training this year is allowing us to deter threats because it's getting after the interoperability of our forces, Moroccan forces, as well as all of our partner and allies. And with the innovation experimentation portion, it really demonstrates to those threats that we understand the changing character of war.
4: That was your News in One. I'm Navy Petty Officer Second Class Sam Wagner.
6: From the Fox Sports Studios in Los Angeles, here's Steve DeSager.
7: The Spurs took the opener of the NBA's Western Conference Finals at Oklahoma City, winning in double overtime, 122-115. Victor Wembanyama finished with 41 points and 24 rebounds. MVP of the Thunder, Shai Gilgeous-Alexander, played 51 minutes, shot 7 of 23 from the floor. He finished with 24 points, 12 assists, 5 steals in defeat. The Pelicans' new head coach is Jamal Mosley from Orlando. In the NHL playoffs, Montreal won a Game 7 in overtime to end the second round, 3-2 at Buffalo. Cardinals quarterback Jacoby Brissett did not attend the start of OTAs. He wants a pay raise. In baseball, the Mets in 12 innings won 16-7 at Washington. Wins for Tampa Bay and the Yankees. The Angels ended a six-game losing streak, edging the A's 2-1 on a two-run homer bottom of the ninth. A's starting pitcher JT Ginn had a no-hitter to start the ninth.
6: All the music you need.
8: AFN, the Eagle.

Good afternoon, everyone, and welcome into the second hour of your afternoon hangout here on AFN Bavaria, The Eagle. I am your host, the one, the only, the hopefully irreplaceable, Sergeant Michael Bradle, a.k.a. DJ Penguin. We'll be talking about some budget-friendly travel cities in just a few minutes. I'll be right back.

for the folks that maybe are a little homesick and maybe want to head back to the United States, we've got a list of the best budget-friendly ideas across 41 key indicators. They're thinking things like the price of flights, local costs, the number of attractions,

pools, weather, safety, and the number of, believe it or not, beer gardens per capita. In the end, the best budget friendly is Atlanta with taking the number one slot. We've got Orlando, duh, followed by Austin, Texas. The rest of the top 10 is Washington, Honolulu, really? Tampa, Philadelphia, Salt Lake City, Cincinnati, and Richmond, Virginia. Actually, I want to circle back to Honolulu. I know why it's probably the best, because the beaches theoretically are free. Seriously, if you want to go to Hawaii, go for the beaches. Go for the beaches of Hawaii. The worst area to visit, however, are located in California. It's just north of LA. That's actually in the area where Britney Spears has her 20-acre estate. So it's a celebrity neighborhood. It's not exactly budget-friendly. We've also got an area in southern Texas, Hidalgo County. That's the second worst. Lansing, Michigan. Norwalk, Connecticut. And San Jose, California. Please remember that when you are returning back to the United States, remember that the entry and exit system, EES, is now online. So if you are doing unofficial travel, remember that if you are coming back into the United States, you need things like your leave form, you need your orders and your NATO orders, you need your passport. There is a whole mess of papers that you need to get for yourself. So make sure you visit the Garrison website to learn more about what you need for your travel back into Germany if you are coming back from unofficial leave.

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0: First, assign parking spaces.
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2: 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AFAP. 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

Coming up after 5-4 Fighting's Chances, we are going to have your weather and radio news. Stick around, folks. I'll be right back.

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1: Alrighty, here we go with yet another weather update for the folks out in Grafenbjerg, Vilsack. It's currently 63 degrees and cloudy. Expect a low of 46 degrees to head your way tonight. It's cloudy for this hour, but expect some showers during 5 p.m., but that should give away before 6. For those out in Garmisch, 68 degrees and mostly cloudy with a low of 47 degrees to head your way tonight. A few showers this hour and a little bit during 5 p.m., but that should give way to mostly cloudy conditions. For the folks out in Hohenfels, 66 degrees and partly cloudy with a low of 47 headed your way tonight. And it's dry for you guys. Expect partly cloudy conditions throughout your afternoon going into your evening. And finally, for the folks out in Ansbach, it's currently 67 degrees and partly cloudy with a low of 50 degrees headed your way tonight. Expect partly cloudy and mostly cloudy conditions over the next couple of hours, and cloud cover for the rest of your afternoon and evening. The road conditions for the area are currently green. Be aware, however, that this may change at any time. Please drive safe and drive to arrive. And finally, your exchange rate is brought to you by the AFN Go app. $1 continues to get you 83 euro cents, and 1 euro continues to get you $1.17. We have got your radio news and more of your afternoon hangout up next. AFN Bavaria Radio News. I'm Sergeant Michael Bradel. Recently, the Better Opportunities for Single Soldiers program held a monthly mock board in Tower Barracks, Germany. Here's Sergeant First Class Chris Blanton with the story.
2: In order to prepare soldiers for Soldier of the Month, Soldier of the Quarter, or promotion boards, the Better Opportunities for Single Soldiers program has set up a monthly mock board. This gives soldiers the opportunity to learn what to expect on a real board. Sergeant First Class Garrett Main, a civil affairs sergeant with the Special Operations Recruiting Battalion, spoke about why he chose to volunteer as a mock board member.
3: So I chose to volunteer my time because I appreciated an NCO in my past who took the time out of their day to train me, to educate me on being a better soldier. And that's what I want for these soldiers coming through, is just an experience to better themselves within their Army life and their career, as well as their personal life.
2: Main also offered advice to soldiers who want to participate in future boards.
3: I would definitely advise to just prepare and educate yourself, but also just jump in, because it's not a graded event. We're not going to report this to any unit. You're not going to get destroyed in here by any of the NCOs. It's really just a good way to get the jitters out.
2: Boss mock boards happen on the first Thursday of every month at the Tower Barracks USO. For more information on the U.S. Army Garrison Bavaria Better Opportunities for Single Soldiers program, visit the Bavaria Boss Facebook page.
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5: The soundtrack for your service.

That was Mutt by Leon Thomas on AFN Bavaria as part of your afternoon hangout. And believe it or not, it's been 20 years since the TSA launched its extremely confusing 3-2-1-2-1 liquids rule, which limited travelers to 3.4 ounces of liquid per container, with those containers fitting within one quart sized clear bag per customer. So you can't take a protein shake that's over 3.4 ounces, at least in one container. However, a social media post from the TSA has gone viral that says, if protein is your concern, just pack a rotisserie chicken or 12 ounces. The TSA has said the protein shakes are 3.4 ounces or less, but rotisserie chickens as many as you can fit in your carry-on. And now that seems like a challenge. People have taken to social media with images of real and AI images. The only thing that I will allow AI for at this point is memes, imagining all the rotisserie chickens that they could bring. I'm strongly under the impression that this is a joke. I sincerely hope that it is a joke, but there is a What Can I Bring tool on their own website. So here are a few things that actually are allowed if you are traveling to or from the United States. Keep in mind that customs will stop you for some of these, I'm sure. Whole watermelons, live lobsters in a clear, sealed, spill-proof container, live fish in water. Note that it doesn't say anything about a container. Frozen breast milk and ice packs in any quantity as long as they're, quote, fully frozen at screening. Just something for the moms to keep in mind. 5, whole pies and cakes. Okay. 6, cremated remains in a screenable container. And finally on this list, bowling balls and bowling ball pins. But protein shakes are the problem. Protein shakes are the issue, apparently, at 3.4 ounces. Okay. That's interesting. Look, if you're not sure what you can bring, what you cannot bring when you're traveling within the United States or taking a domestic or international flight, please look up the TSA website. Please check out what you are allowed to bring, what you are allowed not to bring. And remember, customs might or might not have a hissy fit if you come back into Germany with some of this stuff. Just some things to keep in mind.

First day jitters can... There we go. Might help if I fiddle with the board a little bit. First day jitters can really happen to anyone, even a new NPR host. And she's even managed to share some tips to help us get through that first day with maybe a little bit of grace and a little bit of dignity. Say hello to all your coworkers first. She introduced herself to her coworkers right away, and it made the office feel a lot less intimidating. Focus on your abilities, not your appearance. When she was nervous, an old friend told her to remember why she was hired in the first place. Who cares what you wear on day one? And finally, the last tip was give yourself a little grace. That happened to be her biggest takeaway. Nobody nails a new job immediately. She even gave us a bonus tip. If you need to take photos for your new job, and this one's great for me because I hate taking photos, don't force a smile. Instead, think about something that genuinely makes you happy. I'm sure sometimes there are days when that's a little difficult for us, but try to think of something that actually makes you happy. But it's getting to that job, that's just one part of it. But what about even getting the job in the first place? Fortunately, ACS has resume building classes. The USO has transition classes to help with you getting you around and out of the military, even helping you PCS as well. So getting that job, it can definitely feel a little intimidating. And I can vouch from quasi experience, I guess, that federal resumes and federal job hiring are an absolute pain. It is extremely difficult, okay? So there are classes that are available to help you nail that resume, help you nail the interview, the review panels, help you nail review boards, and all of that so that you can get that job when you are out of the military service. Here's Feel It Still.

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1: 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Also remember that you have to report all traffic accidents to the military police. If you have an accident on post, report it immediately to the MPs. If you have an accident off post, immediately notify your local Polizei. 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
2: This is Max Linton, graduating from Vilsack High School, class of 2026. My last-minute decision to go into programming is paying off. I have an apprenticeship lined up for programming, I think, over in Nuremberg, Wamberg. Glad to graduate.
3: Hi, my name is Tiana Janahoon. I am graduating from Vilsack High School. I'm going back to Texas to get my bachelor's degree in marketing and digital media.

That was No Promises, Cheat Codes, and Demi Lovato. For units that are possibly interested in a low-cost unit, don't forget about the Bavarian Adventure Quest that can be booked through Tower and Rose Barracks Outdoor Recreation. And that pretty much wraps it up for this hour of your afternoon hangout, but don't go anywhere. We're only halfway done, folks. After How Will I Know by Whitney Houston and What a Night by Flo Rida, we are going to have your top of the hour news and sports, and we are going to have more of your afternoon hangout courtesy of AFN Bavaria, The Eagle. And in the next hour, we're going to be talking about some lessons in not being stupid. Trust me, I've got a couple of lessons that go hand in hand. So, as always, stick around, folks. I will be right back.

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2: The acting attorney general testifies at the Senate for the first time since taking over. I'm Dave Anthony, Fox News, and Todd Blanch is pushing for a 13% increase in the Department of Justice budget.
3: This underscores our department's renewed focus on reducing violent crime, combating the fentanyl crisis, strengthening border and immigration enforcement, expanding fraud prevention, and ensuring our law enforcement agencies have the resources they need.
2: But before Blanch spoke, he got an earful from a Democrat.
4: The acting attorney general is supposed to be the people's lawyer and defend the rule of law.
2: Instead, Democratic Senator Chris Van Hollen told Blanch he's working for President Trump, doing his dirty work.
4: And here you are at a budget hearing asking for taxpayer funds to pursue the department's mission when you're using those funds to punish Trump's adversaries, reward his friends, and pursue his personal vendettas.
2: The president's telling U.S. military to be ready at a moment's notice after delaying what he says was a plan to resume bombing Iran because Gulf countries asked him to wait, still hoping to negotiate a deal.
5: But we'll see whether or not it amounts to anything. We've had periods of time where we thought pretty much getting close to making a deal and didn't work out.
6: Iranian officials confirmed that on Sunday, their side provided the Trump administration through Pakistani mediators with an updated peace proposal. But one issue has been that Iran wants to settle the issue of nuclear capabilities after an agreement to end hostilities has been made. The White House says any agreement must mandate the country be cleared of nuclear material.
2: Fox's Alexandria Hoff at the White House. The president is hoping Republicans in Kentucky vote Congressman Thomas Massie out of office in the most expensive primary in history. Ed Galrin is the Trump-backed challenger, one of many contests on primary ballots there and in five other states. They're also voting in Alabama, Georgia, Idaho, Oregon, and Pennsylvania. 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
7: This is your News in One. Reporting for AFN Europe, I'm Navy Petty Officer Second Class Sam Wagner. Over 5,000 service members from the U.S. and partner nations concluded Exercise African Lion, U.S. Africa Command's largest annual joint exercise on the continent. Participants conducted a variety of activities, such as academics, combined arms live fires, command field and post exercises, maritime and air training, as well as humanitarian civic assistance. Deputy Commanding General Reserve, U.S. Army Southern European Task Force Africa, Brigadier General Daniel Cederman says the exercise focused on using innovation that drives readiness and lethality.
8: The large-scale training this year is allowing us to deter threats because it's getting after the interoperability of our forces, Moroccan forces, as well as all of our partner and allies. And with the innovation experimentation portion, it really demonstrates to those threats that we understand the changing character of war.
7: That was your News in One. I'm Navy Petty Officer Second Class Sam Wagner.
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10: The Spurs took the opener of the NBA's Western Conference Finals at Oklahoma City, winning in double overtime, 122-115. Victor Wembanyama finished with 41 points and 24 rebounds. MVP of the Thunder, Shai Gilgeous-Alexander, played 51 minutes, shot 7 of 23 from the floor. He finished with 24 points, 12 assists, 5 steals in defeat. The Pelicans' new head coach is Jamal Mosley from Orlando. In the NHL playoffs, Montreal won a Game 7 in overtime to end the second round, 3-2 at Buffalo. Cardinals quarterback Jacoby Brissett did not attend the start of OTAs. He wants a pay raise. In baseball, the Mets in 12 innings won 16-7 at Washington. Wins for Tampa Bay and the Yankees. The Angels ended a six-game losing streak, edging the A's 2-1 on a two-run homer bottom of the ninth. A's starting pitcher JT Ginn had a no-hitter to start the ninth.

The Eagle, I am your host, the one, the only, Sergeant Michael Bradle, a.k.a. DJ Penguin. And for this hour, we are going to be talking about what you would do if you had the ability to freeze time. Stick around, folks, and we'll have America's answer in just a few minutes.

That was NSYNC, Bye Bye Bye. And a random poll is asked, if you could freeze time, would you do anything illegal? And surprisingly, 86% of people said yes, they would, leaving 13% with people that did not. However, it's worth noting the poll says that minor crimes don't count. However, like, are we talking jaywalking or having your dog off of a leash or something like that? Yeah, people got very, very ominous very, very, very quickly. They talked about never paying for groceries, robbing from businesses, becoming a poker shark, trespassing for the sake of what they call anonymous investigative reporting. Look, I would hope that people have a bit more of a moral compass, at least in the army. At least I sincerely hope so. So look, this will lead into another story for later, but I'm going to say this one more time. I'm sure you've heard it a million times. Don't be stupid. If you have to ask yourself, is what I'm going to do going to have an impact on my life, my career, my health, my reputation, the reputations of others, etc., etc., and what have you, there's probably a very, very, very, very, very good chance that you should not be doing something like this in the first place.

0: Get ready, get set, travel. It's another episode of The Autobahn. Regensburg is one of Germany's oldest but most beautiful cities. 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
1: Here's what's happening in and around Bavaria. Rose Barracks. The end of the school year is almost here, along with the CYS Volunteer Recognition Ceremony. The ceremony will happen at the Netzeberg Youth Center on May 27th from 5 p.m. to 7 p.m. Spend time supporting our volunteers. For more information on this event and other events, visit the Grafenwehr MWR website. Now you know where to go in Bavaria.
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3: Hey guys, my name is Amari Nicole Bailey. 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I'm graduating from Vilsack High School class of 2026, and I will be getting my bachelor's in biology.
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1: Alrighty, for those out in the Graffenvier and Vilsack area, it's currently 66 degrees and partly cloudy with a low of 45 headed your way tonight. Expect some showers throughout this hour, but it should clear up by the end, and expect partly cloudy and mostly cloudy conditions for 6, 7, and 8 p.m. For the folks out in Garmisch, it's currently 65 degrees and mostly cloudy. Expect a low of 47 degrees to head your way tonight and cloudy conditions for your afternoon and evening. For Hohenfels, it's 66 degrees and cloudy with a low of 47 headed your way tonight. Mostly cloudy for this hour, but full cloud cover for the rest of your afternoon. And for those out in Ansbach, it's 68 degrees and mostly cloudy. Expect a low of 58 degrees to head your way tonight and mostly cloudy conditions for your afternoon and evening. The road conditions for the area are currently green. Be aware, however, that this may change at any time. Please drive safe and drive to arrive. And finally, your exchange rate is brought to you by the AFN Go app. $1 continues to get you 83 euro cents, and 1 euro continues to get you $1.17. We've got your radio news and more of your afternoon hangout up next. AFN Bavaria Radio News. I'm Sergeant Michael Bradel. Whether you're a service member or a government civilian, mentorship and coaching can help improve your career. Here's Corporal Patricia Beltramo with the story.
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2: For more information on the DOW coaching program and to locate a coach, visit dcpas.osd.mil and search for coaching.
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That was Where Is My Husband by Ray. And a few minutes ago, I asked the question, what would you do if you had the ability to freeze time? And unsurprisingly, America said they would do a lot of crimes. So I mentioned, don't be stupid. Well, here's yet another reason not to be stupid. And having, I live in barracks, so I can understand, you know, annoying neighbors. I really can. Okay. There was a guy out in Florida who was arrested after he marched over to his neighbor's property at the wee hour of 3 a.m. a few weeks ago. Oh boy, 3 a.m. He was carrying a ladder and oh boy, did he have a mission. It turns out his neighbor had a malfunctioning motion light, so he placed the ladder against the building, climbed up and ripped the floodlight off the wall and left it on the ground. In fact, he removed it so forcefully that he caused $800 in damages by pulling wiring loose from inside the wall. And something to keep in mind here, which makes this slightly funny, although it's funny at the expense of other people's pain. This guy had not a stitch on him. Nothing. He was wearing nothing but a watch, a headlamp, and flip-flops. You can leave the rest to your imagination. He was arrested for trespassing and criminal mischief, and I hope arrested for some decency law. I'm sure there's someone that exists in Florida. All right, look. I get it. I live in barracks. I deal with very, very annoying neighbors. I have one who woke up at 3 o'clock in the morning and thought that was the perfect time to take a shower. And that was a bad time. It was a very, very bad time. I did not sleep great and I'm a light sleeper already. So if my neighbor tends to wake me up, I'm going to be awake for the rest of the night. So for those that are fortunate enough to live in on-post housing, if there are issues or complaints that you have with your neighbors, I encourage you, first of all, please try and settle it one-on-one. Don't go absolutely crazy. Don't, you know, go ripping out fences. Don't go ripping up potted plants, whatever. Just don't go destroying your neighbor's property. Okay, it's a bad time. It's a good chance for you to get the MPs called on you. Just if there are issues with housing, if there are issues with neighbors, I encourage you to use resources that are available to you through your housing office, available to you through the Garrison website. Just be a good neighbor, okay? Don't be crazy. Don't do stupid things, like I've said a million times. If you have to ask yourself, is what I'm going to do going to have an impact on my life, going to have an impact on the lives of others, my reputation, etc., there is a very good chance that you should not be doing it anyway.

your afternoon hangout. And we have got Zahara Jolie graduating from Spelman College in Atlanta over the past weekend. And yes, I said Zahara Jolie, not Zahara Jolie Pitt. It turns out she dropped the Pitt and now just goes by Zahara Jolie. Not surprisingly, Angelina was at the ceremony. However, Brad Pitt was not. And it's reported that he didn't even reach out to her because he's been so estranged from the kids since his split with their mom. Now, Angelina adopted Zahara back in 2005. Brad legally adopted her and her brother Maddox in 2006. And it turns out Maddox has also dropped the Pitt from his last name, as have two of Brad's biological children as well. As for the other two kids, Knox and Pax, there's no information on how they're dealing about their dad's last name. Now, for those that have graduated, fall 2024 to spring 2026, AFN Bavaria would like to extend a congratulations, especially to those that will be at the 11th annual graduation recognition ceremony, courtesy of the Army Continuing Education System, which will be held tomorrow at May 20th at 1400 at the Netzeberg Chapel. We'd also like to extend a congratulations to all of our graduates, especially the seniors graduating from Vilsack Middle High School and Hohenfels Middle High School, as well as those in the Garmisch area, as well as all throughout all of USAG Bavaria. Whether you're graduating high school or graduating from college, congratulations.

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1: All right, I want to give a shout out to the Vilsack Falcons class of 2026. 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

Despite the weather, spring is here, and so is lawn care season. Before you head outside, take a moment to stay safe. Wear protective gear such as goggles and closed-toed shoes to protect from debris and pests. Always, always, always inspect your equipment before and after use. Lawnmowers and trimmers should be in safe working condition. Be aware of ticks and other potentially hazardous insects. Watch for uneven ground. A little preparation can go a long way. Stay safe while keeping your yard looking the best. That's going to wrap it up for this hour. I'll see you in a minute.

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2: From ABC News, I'm Sherry Preston. Reaction continues to come in to the nearly $1.7 billion fund set up in exchange for President Trump dropping his $10 billion lawsuit against the IRS. ABC Chief Washington correspondent Jonathan Carl has more.
3: The top lawyer for the Treasury Department abruptly resigned within hours of this agreement being announced. He is Brian Morrissey, and ABC News has learned that Morrissey expressed concerns about the terms of this agreement before resigning. Democrats, meanwhile, are saying that this is corrupt, possibly illegal, an effort to take taxpayer money and to give it to supporters of the president.
2: The acting attorney general, Todd Blanche, President Trump's former personal attorney, is being questioned about it this morning on Capitol Hill. At the White House today, the president walked around the construction site of the new ballroom for which congressional Republicans are trying to appropriate $1 billion for security.
4: This is all my money and donors' money. This is tax-free. So everyone's talking about they're going to give money. The money they're going to give is really for the security of that and the whole White House premise. And I guess you probably need that nowadays.
2: The investigation continues in San Diego into the mosque shooting that left three people, including a security guard, dead. ABC's Trevor Ault is there.
5: Still a very large police presence out here all over this neighborhood this morning, including one patrol officer who we just saw walking through the playground here at the Islamic Center. As we're learning about a warning phone call made by one of the suspect's mothers, concerned about what he might do and how this could have been even worse if not for the actions of the security guard who died protecting the people inside the Islamic Center.
2: Police say the two teenage suspects took their own lives after the shooting. Russian President Vladimir Putin traveling to Beijing just days after President Trump's meeting with Chinese leader Xi Jinping. This is ABC News.
6: On today's federal newscast, the Department of Homeland Security is expected to reimburse the Army for border security missions within weeks as the service grapples with a multi-billion-dollar shortfall.
7: Army Secretary Daniel Driscoll said the service is optimistic DHS will repay the roughly $1.4 billion it owes the Army for border operations support, but he did not say whether the agency plans to reimburse the full amount or only a portion of it. Lawmakers warned that DHS's failure to reimburse the Army will impact readiness, including training rotations, combatant command exercises, and resources for the Guard and Reserve. Anastasia Obis, Federal News Network.
6: And the Space Force has launched its first AI accelerator at Stanford University. The initiative pairs Space Force personnel with academic researchers, national laboratory scientists, and industry partners to advance AI and machine learning capabilities for space operations. Find these stories and more at federalnewsnetwork.com. I'm Eric White.
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9: The Spurs took the opener of the NBA's Western Conference Finals at Oklahoma City, winning in double overtime, 122-115. Victor Wembanyama finished with 41 points and 24 rebounds. MVP of the Thunder, Shai Gilgeous-Alexander, played 51 minutes, shot 7 of 23 from the floor. He finished with 24 points, 12 assists, 5 steals in defeat. The Pelicans' new head coach is Jamal Mosley from Orlando. In the NHL playoffs, Montreal won a Game 7 in overtime to end the second round, 3-2 at Buffalo. Cardinals quarterback Jacoby Brissett did not attend the start of OTAs. He wants a pay raise. In baseball, the Mets in 12 innings won 16-7 at Washington. Wins for Tampa Bay and the Yankees. The Angels ended a six-game losing streak, edging the A's 2-1 on a two-run homer bottom of the ninth. A's starting pitcher JT Ginn had a no-hitter to start the ninth.
1: Yeah. AFN from home to base,
0: hey,
1: we've got your favorites.
0: AFN The Eagle.

I am your host, Sergeant Michael Bradle, a.k.a. DJ Penguin, and we're going to be going over some random history for the day. In fact, there is a fact that I think nobody knows, and not even anybody at AFN Bavaria knows, that we'll be discussing much later in the show. So stick around, folks. I'll be right back.

It's about damn time. That was About Damn Time by Lizzo as part of your afternoon hangout here on AFN Bavaria, the Eagle, hosted by the one, the only Sergeant Michael Bradle, aka DJ Penguin. And back on this day, 3 years ago in 2023, I don't know why the series persists, but Fast X, part of the Fast and Furious series, was released in theaters. 8 years ago in 2018, on this day, Prince Harry married actress Meghan Markle. 17 years ago in 2009, Glee premiered on Fox. It happened to run for 6 seasons, and it may or may not be responsible for why I am such a showbiz kid. And 21 years ago in 2005, the last of the Star Wars prequels, Star Wars Revenge of the Sith, hit theaters. Now, it wasn't very good, and I'm going to be honest, the first two are all politics. The first two are literally all politics. Revenge of the Sith is really where stuff actually kicks off. So it was one of the best of the prequels. So to be tuned in for history-making moments, whether it's the release of another movie series that just won't die, whether it's a history-making moment, or the start of your new favorite show, make sure you keep your TVs tuned to AFN TV. And you know what? Why not head over to your app store and pick up the AFN Now app so you can watch those shows and those movies no matter where you are in Europe. Here's Teddy Swims, Mr. Know-It-All.

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2: Alrighty, here we go. For the folks out in Grafenwöhr and Vilseck, the temperature is currently 65 degrees and cloudy. Expect a low of 45 to head your way tonight and cloudy conditions for the rest of your afternoon and the start of your evening. If you're out in Garmisch, it's 63 degrees and cloudy with a low of 47 degrees. Expect cloud cover for the rest of your afternoon and evening as well. Hohenfels, 65 degrees and mostly cloudy with a low of 47 headed your way tonight. Partial cloud cover for your afternoon and evening. And finally, for those out in Ansbach, 67 degrees and mostly cloudy with a low of 50 headed your way tonight, and mostly cloudy conditions for your afternoon and evening as well. The road conditions for the area are currently green. Be aware, however, this may change at any time. Please drive safe and drive to arrive. And finally, your exchange rate is brought to you by the AFN Go app. $1 gets you 83 euro cents, and 1 euro gets you $1.17. 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
3: 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I'm Sergeant Michael Bradel. Recently, the Better Opportunities for Single Soldiers program held a monthly mock board in Tower Barracks, Germany. Here's Sergeant First Class Chris Blanton with the story.
4: In order to prepare soldiers for Soldier of the Month, Soldier of the Quarter, or promotion boards, the Better Opportunities for Single Soldier program has set up a monthly mock board. This gives soldiers the opportunity to learn what to expect on a real board. Sergeant First Class Garrett Main, a civil affairs sergeant with the Special Operations Recruiting Battalion, spoke about why he chose to volunteer as a mock board member.
5: So I chose to volunteer my time because I appreciated an NCO in my past who took the time out of their day to train me, to educate me on being a better soldier. And that's what I want for these soldiers coming through, is just an experience to better themselves within their Army life and their career, as well as their personal life.
4: Main also offered advice to soldiers who want to participate in future boards.
5: I would definitely advise to just prepare and educate yourself, but also just jump in, because it's not a graded event. We're not going to report this to any unit. You're not going to get destroyed in here by any of the NCOs. It's really just a good way to get the jitters out.
4: Boss mock boards happen on the first Thursday of every month at the Tower Barracks USO. For more information on the U.S. Army Garrison Bavaria Better Opportunities for Single Soldiers program, visit the Bavaria Boss Facebook page.
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That was Yukon by Justin Bieber as part of your afternoon hangout here on AFN Bavaria, the Eagle. And we've got a little bit more for back in the day. 32 years ago, Jacqueline Kennedy Onassis died of non-Hodgkin's lymphoma at the age of 64. Also, 32 years ago in 1994, the final episode of LA Law aired on NBC, and 53 years ago in 1973, on this day, May 19th, Secretariat won the Preakness Stakes, which is the second leg of the Triple Crown. He completed the crown a month later at the Belmont Stakes, which will hopefully be airing on AFN soon enough. So, for history making moments such as this, please, oh, please, oh, please, oh, please, head over to your app store and pick up the AFN Now app so you can watch their favorite sports, your favorite shows, and your favorite movies, no matter where you are in Europe. And you know what? While you're doing that, why not pick up the AFN Go app? You'll be able to listen to your favorite music and artists, as well as your favorite radio DJs, such as myself, DJ Penguin, with your afternoon hangout here on AFN Bavaria, as well as DJ Apollo with your morning scramble, also from AFN Bavaria the Eagle. So why not head over to your app store and pick up AFN Go and AFN Now today?

That was Turbulent Skies by Lauren Daigle as part of your afternoon hangout here on AFN Bavaria the Eagle. And winding up this hour, I have got some history for you. This one is back in, I don't dare say, the good old days. But on this day, 490 years ago, in 1536, King Henry VIII had his second wife, Anne Boleyn, beheaded. He married Jane Seymour the very next day. I swear it's a story worthy of Shakespeare. In fact, I wouldn't be surprised if that's where he got it from. But this one is far more fun, perhaps a little more lighthearted. The Ringling Brothers Circus in 1884 debuted in Wisconsin with the name Robinson and the Ringling Brothers. This would be the only time that the brothers would ever agree to second billing. When they merged with Barnum and Bailey in 1919, they made sure to keep their names first. And they 100 years ago in 1926, Thomas Edison spoke on the radio for the first time. He was handed a microphone during a dinner of the National Electric Light Association in Atlantic City. And he said, and I quote, "I don't know what to say. This is the first time I ever spoke into one of these things. Good night." End quote. And there has been nothing more relatable than that. I'm just reading this and I'm like, same, dude. Same. If only you knew what kind of impact you would have all these years later. So for more history-making moments, make sure you are your radios are tuned into AFN Bavaria. For those out in Konderbach, the frequency is 107.3. 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Here's I Got a Feeling by Black Eyed Peas.

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1: 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I hope to major in history and branch aviation.
2: Hi, my name is Isaac Macias. I am graduating from Vilsack High School class of 2026, and I would like to give a shout out to my sister over at Baylor University.
3: Mr. Dez, report to window one.
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6: All right, I want to give a shout-out to the Vilsack Falcons class of 2026. My name is Roberto Mendez, father of Gabriel Mendez, who is going to be going to culinary arts in Italy.
7: Hi, my name is Cosman, and I'm graduating from Vilsack High School class of 2026. 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

And that wraps it up for this edition of your afternoon hangout on AFN Bavaria. The Eagle, I have been your host, Sergeant Michael Bradel, DJ Penguin. 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
3: Out another hit on Iran. I'm Lisa Brady, Fox News. President Trump says we'll know very soon if more bombing is needed after pausing new strikes for more negotiations.
4: It's all done. The boats, the ships are all loaded. They're loaded to the brim. And we're all set to start.
3: Telling reporters again that Iran cannot be allowed to have a nuclear weapon.
5: He laid out a timeline that is anywhere from 2 to 3 days into next week. What was interesting, though, the president talking about his red line for the regime that has not changed following that announcement overnight on Truth Social that he had planned to attack Iran today, but is holding off due to a request from Gulf leaders. That timeline remains the biggest question as the Israeli military remains on high alert, along with an ongoing U.S. military buildup across the region.
3: Fox is Trey Yingst in Tel Aviv. The president speaking outside the White House, giving an update on the ballroom project that remains challenged in court. The president also calling Thomas Massie a terrible congressman, hoping he's ousted in today's Republican primary in Kentucky after voting against the big, beautiful bill. But Massie just told Fox,
6: "It's like to put it all in one giant bill, so if you ever vote against it, they can say that you voted against everything. The reality is, I voted for the SAVE Act when it comes up individually. I voted for border control, DHS, the wall, all of the things that the president wants."
3: His Trump-backed challenger is retired Navy SEAL Eric Galrine, who calls Massie Miss Representative Massie.
7: "At every turn, he has betrayed us."
3: That Kentucky matchup, now the most expensive House race ever. Five other states also have primaries today: Pennsylvania, Georgia, Alabama, Oregon, and Idaho. And the president says he'll make an endorsement today for next week's Senate race in Texas, where incumbent Republican John Cornyn and State Attorney General Ken Paxton are in a runoff to face the Democratic nominee, State Representative James Tallarico. 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
8: Newscast, the Department of Homeland Security is expected to reimburse the Army for border security missions within weeks as the service grapples with a multi-billion dollar shortfall.
9: Army Secretary Daniel Driscoll said the service is optimistic DHS will repay the roughly $1.4 billion it owes the Army for border operations support, but he did not say whether the agency plans to reimburse the full amount or only a portion of it. Lawmakers warn that DHS's failure to reimburse the Army will impact readiness, including training rotations, combatant command exercises, and resources for the Guard and Reserve. Anastasia Obis, Federal News Network.
8: And the Space Force has launched its first AI accelerator at Stanford University. The initiative pairs Space Force personnel with academic researchers, national laboratory scientists, and industry partners to advance AI and machine learning capabilities for space operations. Find these stories and more at federalnewsnetwork.com. I'm Eric White.
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11: The Spurs took the opener of the NBA's Western Conference Finals at Oklahoma City, winning in double overtime, 122-115. Victor Wembanyama finished with 41 points and 24 rebounds. MVP of the Thunder, Shai Gilgeous-Alexander, played 51 minutes, shot 7 of 23 from the floor. He finished with 24 points, 12 assists, 5 steals in defeat. The Pelicans' new head coach is Jamal Mosley from Orlando. In the NHL playoffs, Montreal won a Game 7 in overtime to end the second round, 3-2 at Buffalo. Cardinals quarterback Jacoby Brissett did not attend the start of OTAs. He wants a pay raise. In baseball, the Mets in 12 innings won 16-7 at Washington. Wins for Tampa Bay and the Yankees. The Angels ended a 6-game losing streak, edging the A's 2-1 on a 2-run homer bottom of the ninth. A's starting pitcher JT Ginn had a no-hitter to start the ninth.
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3: 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Looks like you got no money because they all went to your streaming services. 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

0: 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I'm Sergeant Michael Bradel. Whether you're a service member or a government civilian, mentorship and coaching can help improve your career. Here's Corporal Patricia Beltramo with the story.
1: The Department of War Coaching Program is a personal and professional mentorship program that is available to all service members and DOW civilians. The American Forces Network took the opportunity to sit down with Nicole Mead, a DOW coach, to learn more.
2: Okay. Coaching is a professional development tool, just like mentoring. One thing that we like to say about coaching is pulling wisdom out, where mentoring is pouring wisdom in. And so a coach is like a thinking partner that helps you unpack that, understand what your goals are, and sets that accountability to help you reach them.
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2: 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Hmm. Our DOW coaches, formal coaches, have all completed a coach certification training program that has a code of ethics. 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
1: Mead also spoke about how a participant chooses and works with a DOW coach.
2: As we look at coaching, what happens is you reach out for a coach and get paired with a coach. That is your private, confidential, one-on-one time to unpack who you are as a human.
1: For more information on the DOW coaching program and to locate a coach, visit dcpas.osd.mil and search for coaching.
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2: From ABC News, I'm Wayne Cabot. What critics call a slush fund for Trump loyalists would also be a secret fund, largely. Democratic Senator Chris Coons today asking the acting AG, Todd Blanche, if payouts from this $1.8 billion taxpayer-funded account would be made public.
3: Your announcement said that the fund will send you quarterly reports. Will you commit to making these reports fully public so Americans know who's getting taxpayer dollars out of the settlement fund? This says they'll be confidential. This is Section 4, Part E of the settlement agreement.
4: The reason why I want to be careful in my answer is because there's obviously laws that exist around privacy that would may prevent some of the information that the commission takes in from being fully public. Beyond that, there will be full transparency, and I commit to you that beyond the applicable laws that exist around privacy and privileges and whatnot.
2: Finally, today, primary day itself, President Trump has endorsed in Texas Attorney General Ken Paxton for Senate, hoping to beat the incumbent John Cornyn. Five other states are also holding primaries today, a litmus test of the national mood and of the party's grip. San Diego police were searching for the teenagers behind yesterday's deadly mosque shooting before the bloodshed began. ABC's Trevor Ault in San Diego with the latest.
5: Sources tell ABC News that investigators are looking at those two teenagers, Kane Clark and Caleb Vasquez, as the suspects in the shooting. Police said after they got that warning call from one of their mothers, they were searching all over San Diego. They sent officers to a mall, even to the high school of one of the suspects. They were still searching for that vehicle when they got the call about shots fired here at the Islamic Center.
2: The shooters killed three adult men and then themselves. Trapped in tar from an oil spill, birds, turtles, crabs, from an attack on an Iranian oil refinery during the war. The oil slick washing up on a Persian Gulf island. You're listening to ABC News.
6: This is your News in One. Reporting for AFN Europe, I'm Airman First Class Olivia Marino. 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Trojan Footprint brings together approximately 1,000 U.S. service members and 2,000 Special Operations Forces members from 23 NATO ally and partner nations. The exercise allows forces to exchange tactics, techniques, and procedures, reinforcing shared security interests. Trojan Footprint tests cutting-edge technology and advanced innovative operational concepts in order to adapt to modern warfare. Commander of U.S. Special Operations Command Europe and NATO Special Operations Command, U.S. Army Lieutenant General Richard Engel, says the joint training ensures participating nations emerge stronger and more unified in collective defense efforts. That was your News in One. I'm Airman First Class Olivia Marino.
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8: The Spurs took the opener of the NBA's Western Conference Finals at Oklahoma City, winning in double overtime, 122-115. Victor Wembanyama finished with 41 points and 24 rebounds. MVP of the Thunder, Shai Gilgeous-Alexander, played 51 minutes, shot 7 of 23 from the floor. He finished with 24 points, 12 assists, 5 steals in defeat. The Pelicans' new head coach is Jamal Mosley from Orlando. In the NHL playoffs, Montreal won a Game 7 in overtime to end the second round, 3-2 at Buffalo. Cardinals quarterback Jacoby Brissett did not attend the start of OTAs. He wants a pay raise. In baseball, the Mets in 12 innings won 16-7 at Washington. Wins for Tampa Bay and the Yankees. The Angels ended a 6-game losing streak, edging the A's 2-1 on a 2-run homer bottom of the ninth. A's starting pitcher JT Ginn had a no-hitter to start the ninth.

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0: AFN Bavaria Radio News. I'm Sergeant Michael Bradel. Recently, the Better Opportunities for Single Soldiers program held a monthly mock board in Tower Barracks, Germany. Here's Sergeant First Class Chris Blanton with the story.
1: In order to prepare soldiers for Soldier of the Month, Soldier of the Quarter, or promotion boards, the Better Opportunities for Single Soldier program has set up a monthly mock board. This gives soldiers the opportunity to learn what to expect on a real board. Sergeant First Class Garrett Main, a civil affairs sergeant with the Special Operations Recruiting Battalion, spoke about why he chose to volunteer as a mock board member.
2: So I chose to volunteer my time because I appreciated an NCO in my past who took the time out of their day to train me, to educate me on being a better soldier. And that's what I want for these soldiers coming through, is just an experience to better themselves within their Army life and their career, as well as their personal life.
1: Main also offered advice to soldiers who want to participate in future boards.
2: I would definitely advise to just prepare and educate yourself, but also just jump in, because it's not a graded event. We're not going to report this to any unit. You're not going to get destroyed in here by any of the NCOs. It's really just a good way to get the jitters out.
1: Boss mock boards happen on the first Thursday of every month at the Tower Barracks USO. For more information on the U.S. Army Garrison Bavaria Better Opportunities for Single Soldiers program, visit the Bavaria Boss Facebook page.
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2: Here's what's happening in and around Bavaria. Rose Barracks. 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
1: The midterm fight heats up. I'm Lisa Brady, Fox News. President Trump looking ahead to next week's Republican Senate runoff in Texas, now endorsing State Attorney General Ken Paxton, who's challenging four-term incumbent John Cornyn.
2: I'm so honored to have President Trump's endorsement. His endorsement, in my opinion, is the most significant endorsement that in my lifetime. So when he endorses, it has a tremendous impact.
1: Paxton says he'll be a champion for the Trump agenda. The president calls him a MAGA warrior and says Senator Cornyn is a good man, but that he wasn't supportive when times were tough. Cornyn says Paxton is a weak nominee who will jeopardize down ballot races. One of them will face Democrat James Tallarico in the fall. Early voting for the runoff already underway in Texas. Six states have primaries today, including Kentucky, where a Trump-backed challenger, retired Navy SEAL Eric Gowron, is trying to oust Republican Congressman Thomas Massey. Vice President J.D. Vance is leading a White House briefing.
3: What I think is that the Iranians want to make a deal.
1: Adding he also thinks they recognize a nuclear weapon is a red line for the U.S. This, as President Trump says, pausing new strikes on Iran is temporary.
4: The president's planned strikes on Iran for today were called off as Arab partners say a nuclear deal could be close.
5: We may have to give him another big hit. I'm not sure yet. You'll know very soon.
4: President Trump speaking with reporters outside the White House, where construction is underway for a new ballroom in East Wing.
5: I think it's going to be potentially the most beautiful building in all of Washington.
4: Congress is considering a $1 billion budget request from the Secret Service as part of the East Wing construction. President Trump says funding for the actual ballroom is coming from private donations.
1: Fox's Jared Halpern at the White House. For now, oil prices remain elevated. U.S. crude topping $107 a barrel. 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
6: Today's Federal Newscast. The Department of the Air Force is exploring how artificial intelligence can support daily operation and improve decision-making across the force. At Luke Air Force Base in Arizona, a small group of airmen launched an AI task force to study how emerging tools can be integrated into mission planning, administrative work, and maintenance. Defense Secretary Pete Hegseth's sweeping review of the military legal system could produce real improvements, but the question remains how the review panel will be structured. In a recent memo, Hegseth instructed the Pentagon's General Counsel to convene a special review panel that will conduct a long-term review of the military legal system. The panel is also expected to issue interim reports and recommendations over time rather than produce a single final study. Military lawyers say that while reviews of the legal system are a good thing, it's important that the panel includes independent voices such as retired military judges, defense practitioners, and academic experts. Find these stories and more at federalnewsnetwork.com. I'm Eric White.
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8: The Spurs took the opener of the NBA's Western Conference Finals at Oklahoma City, winning in double overtime, 122-115. Victor Wembanyama finished with 41 points and 24 rebounds. MVP of the Thunder, Shai Gilgeous-Alexander, played 51 minutes, shot 7 of 23 from the floor. He finished with 24 points, 12 assists, 5 steals in defeat. The Pelicans' new head coach is Jamal Mosley from Orlando. In the NHL playoffs, Montreal won a Game 7 in overtime to end the second round, 3-2 at Buffalo. Cardinals quarterback Jacoby Brissett did not attend the start of OTAs. He wants a pay raise. In baseball, the Mets, in 12 innings, won 16-7 at Washington. Wins for Tampa Bay and the Yankees. The Angels ended a six-game losing streak, edging the A's 2-1 on a two-run homer, bottom of the ninth. A's starting pitcher J.T. Ginn had a no-hitter to start the ninth.

dance floor into a runway. 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I can turn a mad into a fan. Cameras flashing, lights on, time to go. 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

0: homesick, a little homesick, a little homesick for somebody.
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0: 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I'm Sergeant Michael Bradel. Whether you're a service member or a government civilian, mentorship and coaching can help improve your career. Here's Corporal Patricia Beltramo with the story.
1: The Department of War Coaching Program is a personal and professional mentorship program that is available to all service members and DOW civilians. The American Forces Network took the opportunity to sit down with Nicole Mead, a DOW coach, to learn more.
2: Okay. Coaching is a professional development tool, just like mentoring. One thing that we like to say about coaching is pulling wisdom out, where mentoring is pouring wisdom in. And so a coach is like a thinking partner that helps you unpack that, understand what your goals are, and sets that accountability to help you reach them.
1: Mead also talked about how the coaching and mentorship program works.
2: First of all, it starts with our coaches. Hmm. Our DOW coaches, formal coaches, have all completed a coach certification training program that has a code of ethics. So we start from a different place of awareness, where we are trained to listen to the things that you're saying and not saying, asking those right questions to help you unpack what it is that you want to work through.
1: Mead also spoke about how a participant chooses and works with a DOW coach.
2: As we look at coaching, what happens is you reach out for a coach and get paired with a coach. That is your private, confidential, one-on-one time to unpack who you are as a human.
1: For more information on the DOW coaching program and to locate a coach, visit dcpas.osd.mil and search for coaching.
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0: Scouting America offers unique programs that promote character development, citizenship, personal fitness, and leadership skills for children in grades kindergarten through the fifth grade, known as Cub Scouts, and for the older youth all the way into high school, the Scouts BSA program. We even have the venturing program for those age 14 to 20. All across the garrison, there are scouting units in locations like Grafenwehr, Vilsack, Hohenfels, and even the Munich area supporting the Garmisch region. If you wish to get connected to your local units or learn other ways to get involved, check out our website, tacscouting.org.
1: My name is Jonathan Talbot, Vilsack High School class of 2026, and after I graduate, I plan to attend 1 year of civil prep at New Mexico Military Institute, where I will then continue my education at West Point. 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
2: 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I am graduating from Vilsack High School, class of 2026, and I would like to give a shout out to my sister over at Baylor University.
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0: from ABC News, I'm Wayne Cabot. A compensation fund for people claiming to be unfairly prosecuted under President Biden, including people who attacked police officers at the Capitol, is raising questions for the administration today. Vice President J.D. Vance wouldn't say who exactly would qualify.
1: Every single case has its own details. Every single case has, you know, there are things about it that maybe don't meet the eye. We're just going to look at every case by case. That's all I'm saying. I'm not committing to giving anybody money or committing to giving no one money.
0: ABC Stephen Portnoy reports that when the taxpayer-funded payouts became public,
2: the top lawyer at the Treasury Department submitted his resignation just hours after the announcement of what the administration calls its anti-weaponization fund. Sources say General Counsel Brian Morrissey pushed back against some aspects of the arrangement. The plan is for a five-member board to oversee the disbursement of $1.8 billion to those who've experienced what administration officials have called weaponization and lawfare.
0: The three people killed by two teenage gunmen at a San Diego Islamic Center have been identified as Nadir Awad, who turned away members from the gunfire, security guard Amin Abdullah, who bravely made the ultimate sacrifice to save others, and Mansour Kaziha, a loving husband, father, and grandfather. Authorities are reviewing a video apparently posted online by one of the suspects that appears to capture a live stream of the attack and its immediate aftermath. The mother of one of the shooters warned police 2 hours before the attack that her son was suicidal and had taken guns from the house. President Trump says he was about an hour away from ordering more strikes on Iran this week, but then the Gulf allies pressured him to hold off.
3: Yeah, it was all done. The boats, the ships are all loaded. They're loaded to the brim, and we're all set to start.
0: That construction noise you hear there is the White House ballroom being built. An hour before the close on Wall Street, the Dow is now down 260 points. 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
4: Today's Federal Newscast. The Department of the Air Force is exploring how artificial intelligence can support daily operation and improve decision-making across the force. At Luke Air Force Base in Arizona, a small group of airmen launched an AI task force to study how emerging tools can be integrated into mission planning, administrative work, and maintenance. Defense Secretary Pete Hegseth's sweeping review of the military legal system could produce real improvements, but the question remains how the review panel will be structured. In a recent memo, Hegseth instructed the Pentagon's General Counsel to convene a special review panel that will conduct a long-term review of the military legal system. The panel is also expected to issue interim reports and recommendations over time rather than produce a single final study. Military lawyers say that while reviews of the legal system are a good thing, it's important that the panel includes independent voices such as retired military judges, defense practitioners, and academic experts. Find these stories and more at federalnewsnetwork.com. I'm Eric White.
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6: The Spurs took the opener of the NBA's Western Conference Finals at Oklahoma City, winning in double overtime, 122-115. Victor Wembanyama finished with 41 points and 24 rebounds. MVP of the Thunder, Shai Gilgeous-Alexander, played 51 minutes, shot 7 of 23 from the floor. He finished with 24 points, 12 assists, 5 steals in defeat. The Pelicans' new head coach is Jamal Mosley from Orlando. In the NHL playoffs, Montreal won a Game 7 in overtime to end the second round, 3-2 at Buffalo. Cardinals quarterback Jacoby Brissett did not attend the start of OTAs. He wants a pay raise. In baseball, the Mets in 12 innings won 16-7 at Washington. Wins for Tampa Bay and the Yankees. The Angels ended a six-game losing streak, edging the A's 2-1 on a two-run homer bottom of the ninth. A's starting pitcher J.T. Ginn had a no-hitter to start the ninth.
5: All

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0: boards, the Better Opportunities for Single Soldier program has set up a monthly mock board. This gives soldiers the opportunity to learn what to expect on a real board. Sergeant First Class Garrett Main, a civil affairs sergeant with the Special Operations Recruiting Battalion, spoke about why he chose to volunteer as a mock board member.
1: So I chose to volunteer my time because I appreciated an NCO in my past who took the time out of their day to train me, to educate me on being a better soldier. And that's what I want for these soldiers coming through, is just an experience to better themselves within their Army life and their career, as well as their personal life.
0: Main also offered advice to soldiers who want to participate in future boards.
1: I would definitely advise to just prepare and educate yourself, but also just jump in, because it's not a graded event. We're not going to report this to any unit. You're not going to get destroyed in here by any of the NCOs. It's really just a good way to get the jitters out.
0: Boss mock boards happen on the first Thursday of every month at the Tower Barracks USO. For more information on the U.S. Army Garrison Bavaria Better Opportunities for Single Soldiers program, visit the Bavaria Boss Facebook page.
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0: Scouting America offers unique programs that promote character development, citizenship, personal fitness, and leadership skills for children in grades kindergarten to fifth grade, known as Cub Scouts, and for the older youth all the way into high school, the Scouts BSA program. We even have the Venturing program for those aged 14 to 20. All across the garrison, there are scouting units in locations like Grafenwehr, Vilsack, Hohenfels, and even the Munich area supporting the Garmisch region. If you wish to get connected to your local units or learn other ways to get involved, check out our website, tacscouting.org.
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2: Could face charges. I'm Lisa Brady, Fox News. After yesterday's deadly shooting at a mosque in San Diego, where police say two teen suspects killed three people before killing themselves, police now say one of the guns used belonged to a parent.
3: Law enforcement says a mother did call police yesterday reporting that her son, guns, and a car was missing. The police chief said today they are only 24 hours out, but they are looking into the possibility of charging parents. Now, the mosque imam, the leader, has described the three shooting victims. One was a father and pillar of the community. A second, the husband of a female teacher who lived across the street and rushed to help. The third is the security guard, Imam Abdullah, a father, and a man described as always having a smile on his face.
2: Fox's Matt Finn in San Diego. The FBI describing the teen shooters as radicalized online. A day after pausing a plan to resume strikes on Iran, President Trump says they're begging to make a deal. Vice President J.D. Vance says the U.S. is negotiating in good faith.
4: I'm not going to be certain until we sign a deal that we have a deal, but I feel confident enough to keep on doing the work and to try to find a good deal for the American people.
2: He also says it's not a forever conflict, and he argues there has been real progress on the economy as Democrats hammer cost of living in the run-up to the midterms. Six states have primaries today: Pennsylvania, Georgia, Alabama, Idaho, Oregon, and Kentucky, where Republican Congressman Thomas Massie is trying to fend off Trump-backed challenger and retired Navy SEAL Eric Gallrine. There's a runoff next week in the Texas Senate race, with the president now endorsing State Attorney General Ken Paxton over incumbent Senator John Cornyn.
5: Senator Cornyn taking to X to post in part, "It is now time for Texas Republican voters to decide if they want a strong nominee to defeat Democrat Texas State Representative James Tallarico in November, or a weak nominee who jeopardizes everything we care about."
2: Fox's Christian Goodwin. Stocks finish in the red, the Dow down 321 points at the bell. 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
6: This is your News in One. Reporting for AFN Europe, I'm Airman First Class Olivia Marino. U.S. service members, alongside NATO allies and partners, kicked off Trojan Footprint, the largest U.S. Special Operations Forces-led exercise throughout multiple training locations in the European theater. Trojan Footprint brings together approximately 1,000 U.S. service members and 2,000 Special Operations Forces members from 23 NATO ally and partner nations. The exercise allows forces to exchange tactics, techniques, and procedures, reinforcing shared security interests. Trojan Footprint tests cutting-edge technology and advanced innovative operational concepts in order to adapt to modern warfare. Commander of U.S. Special Operations Command Europe and NATO Special Operations Command, U.S. Army Lieutenant General Richard Engel, says the joint training ensures participating nations emerge stronger and more unified in collective defense efforts. That was your News in One. I'm Airman First Class Olivia Marino.
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8: The Spurs took the opener of the NBA's Western Conference Finals at Oklahoma City, winning in double overtime, 122-115. Victor Wembanyama finished with 41 points and 24 rebounds. MVP of the Thunder, Shai Gilgeous-Alexander, played 51 minutes, shot 7 of 23 from the floor. He finished with 24 points, 12 assists, 5 steals in defeat. The Pelicans' new head coach is Jamal Mosley from Orlando. In the NHL playoffs, Montreal won a Game 7 in overtime to end the second round, 3-2 at Buffalo. Cardinals quarterback Jacoby Brissett did not attend the start of OTAs. He wants a pay raise. In baseball, the Mets in 12 innings won 16-7 at Washington. Wins for Tampa Bay and the Yankees. The Angels ended a six-game losing streak, edging the A's 2-1 on a two-run homer bottom of the ninth. A's starting pitcher JT Ginn had a no-hitter to start the ninth.

0: FN The Eagle.
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0: 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I'm Sergeant Michael Bradel. Whether you're a service member or a government civilian, mentorship and coaching can help improve your career. Here's Corporal Patricia Beltramo with the story.
1: The Department of War Coaching Program is a personal and professional mentorship program that is available to all service members and DOW civilians. The American Forces Network took the opportunity to sit down with Nicole Mead, a DOW coach, to learn more.
2: Okay. Coaching is a professional development tool, just like mentoring. One thing that we like to say about coaching is pulling wisdom out, where mentoring is pouring wisdom in. And so a coach is like a thinking partner that helps you unpack that, understand what your goals are, and sets that accountability to help you reach them.
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2: 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Our DOW coaches, formal coaches, have all completed a coach certification training program that has a code of ethics. 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
1: Mead also spoke about how a participant chooses and works with a DOW coach.
2: As we look at coaching, what happens is you reach out for a coach and get paired with a coach. That is your private, confidential, one-on-one time to unpack who you are as a human.
1: For more information on the DOW coaching program and to locate a coach, visit dcpas.osd.mil and search for coaching.
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0: 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No appointments, no forms, just a welcoming space where you belong.
1: 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I have an apprenticeship lined up for programming, I think, over in Nuremberg, Wamberg. Glad to graduate.
2: Hi, my name is Tiana Janahoon. I am graduating from Vilsack High School. I'm going back to Texas to get my bachelor's degree in marketing and digital media.
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2: From ABC News, Lindsay Davis, anchor of Prime, streaming weeknights on ABC News Live. The Justice Department has issued an addendum to its sweeping settlement to end President Trump's lawsuit against the IRS. Under the terms, the IRS would be, quote, forever barred and precluded from conducting audits of tax returns filed by Donald Trump, his family, and their companies. About the other part of Trump's settlement with the IRS, the $1.8 billion compensation fund for aggrieved Americans, ABC News Chief Washington Correspondent Jonathan Carl asked Vice President J.D. Vance.
3: I understand that everybody is eligible to apply for this fund. I mean, you're eligible, but I assume you're not going to apply and you don't think you should get money out of this fund.
4: Of course.
3: So isn't it just as easy to say that people that attacked police officers should not get taxpayer money from this fund?
4: Well, look, John, we're not trying to give money to anybody who attacked a police officer. We're trying to give money, not give money. We're trying to compensate people where the book was thrown at them. They were mistreated by the legal system.
2: Islamic leaders in San Diego say victims of yesterday's gunfire, a mosque fought and died saving others. The teenage suspects took their own lives. Police Chief Scott Wall.
5: What you will not hear from us today is the names of these two suspects. Today is about our victims in our community.
2: One of the teenage shooters apparently posted a live stream of the attack before the shooters killed themselves. Georgia is reporting record-breaking turnout in its primary today. Voting is also underway in Kentucky, Alabama, Idaho, Oregon, and Pennsylvania, giving us a clearer picture of Trump's hold on his party. Today, Trump finally gave his endorsement for Texas Senate Attorney General Ken Paxton over the incumbent John Cornyn. Cornyn says Paxton will likely lose to James Tallarico if he's the Democratic nominee. Losses on Wall Street, the Dow falling 322 points following last week's record rally. You're listening to ABC News.
6: This is your News in One. Reporting for AFN Europe, I'm Airman First Class Olivia Marino. U.S. service members, alongside NATO allies and partners, kicked off Trojan Footprint, the largest U.S. Special Operations Forces-led exercise throughout multiple training locations in the European theater. Trojan Footprint brings together approximately 1,000 U.S. service members and 2,000 Special Operations Forces members from 23 NATO ally and partner nations. The exercise allows forces to exchange tactics, techniques, and procedures, reinforcing shared security interests. Trojan Footprint tests cutting-edge technology and advanced innovative operational concepts in order to adapt to modern warfare. Commander of U.S. Special Operations Command Europe and NATO Special Operations Command, U.S. Army Lieutenant General Richard Engel, says the joint training ensures participating nations emerge stronger and more unified in collective defense efforts. That was your News in One. I'm Airman First Class Olivia Marino.
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8: Breaking news in the world of soccer as Arsenal are your Premier League champions for the 2025-26 season after Man City played even at one apiece with AFC Bournemouth. Man City needed a win to keep their hopes alive from topping the Gunners. Instead, Arsenal wins the crown this season. Southampton's been kicked out of their championship playoff match to get into the Premier League after they were busted for spying. Southampton will be replaced by the team that they beat in the first playoff round, Middlesbrough. Tonight, game one of the Eastern Conference Finals has the Cavs and Knicks playing at Madison Square Garden. It's at 8 o'clock Eastern Time. The Vegas Golden Knights lost their appeal of the fines and stripping of draft picks for not following media rules. They face Colorado in game one of the West Finals tomorrow. And Kansas City Chiefs wide receiver Rashee Rice will serve 30 days in jail for violating his probation after he tested positive for marijuana. Rice will not be out until mid-June, meaning he will miss OTAs and a mandatory minicamp.
7: From home to base,

0: whether you're looking for resources, something new, or something to do. 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
2: 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Rose Barracks. 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

0: AFN Bavaria Radio News. I'm Sergeant Michael Bradel. Recently, the Better Opportunities for Single Soldiers program held a monthly mock board in Tower Barracks, Germany. Here's Sergeant First Class Chris Blanton with the story.
1: In order to prepare soldiers for Soldier of the Month, Soldier of the Quarter, or promotion boards, the Better Opportunities for Single Soldiers program has set up a monthly mock board. This gives soldiers the opportunity to learn what to expect on a real board. Sergeant First Class Garrett Main, a civil affairs sergeant with the Special Operations Recruiting Battalion, spoke about why he chose to volunteer as a mock board member.
2: So I chose to volunteer my time because I appreciated an NCO in my past who took the time out of their day to train me, to educate me on being a better soldier. And that's what I want for these soldiers coming through, is just an experience to better themselves within their Army life and their career, as well as their personal life.
1: Main also offered advice to soldiers who want to participate in future boards.
2: I would definitely advise to just prepare and educate yourself, but also just jump in, because it's not a graded event. We're not going to report this to any unit. You're not going to get destroyed in here by any of the NCOs. It's really just a good way to get the jitters out.
1: Boss mock boards happen on the first Thursday of every month at the Tower Barracks USO. For more information on the U.S. Army Garrison Bavaria Better Opportunities for Single Soldiers program, visit the Bavaria Boss Facebook page.
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1: Hey guys, my name is Amari Nicole Bailey. I'll be attending Xavier University. I'm graduating from Vilsack High School, class of 2026, and I will be getting my bachelor's in biology.
2: I'm Drake Neville. I will be graduating from Vilsack High School in the year 2026, and I will be going on a mission for the Church of Jesus Christ of Latter-day Saints.
3: Congrats, VHS class of 2026. The futures is yours to create. Miss Overton.
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5: I'm Colonel Nick Hague, Space Force Guardian and NASA astronaut. When I launched to the International Space Station on the NASA mission as part of the astronaut program, I was away from home for 171 days. But even on orbit, connection matters. Thanks to the American Forces Network, I stayed in touch with news, sports, and the little things that make the station feel like home. Wherever duty takes us, even into space, staying connected keeps us grounded. Semper Supra.

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2: Pulling back for now, I'm Tom Graham, Fox News. President Trump once again pulling back on a threat and holding off on fresh military attacks on Iran, allowing more time for negotiations.
3: The president's planned strikes on Iran for today were called off as Arab partners say a nuclear deal could be close.
4: We may have to give him another big hit. I'm not sure yet. You'll know very soon.
3: President Trump speaking with reporters outside the White House, where construction is underway for a new ballroom in East Wing.
4: I think it's going to be potentially the most beautiful building in all of Washington.
3: Congress is considering a $1 billion budget request from the Secret Service as part of the East Wing construction. President Trump says funding for the actual ballroom is coming from private donations. At the White House, Jared Halpern, Fox News.
2: The Trump administration is asking for a 13% increase in the Justice Department's budget.
5: This is underscores our department's renewed focus on reducing violent crime, combating the fentanyl crisis, strengthening border and immigration enforcement, expanding fraud prevention, and ensuring our law enforcement agencies have the resources they need.
2: Acting Attorney General Todd Blanche speaking before the Senate Appropriations Subcommittee. President Trump is wading into several primary races. He's now throwing his support behind GOP Texas Attorney General Ken Paxton, who's running against Republican incumbent Senator John Cornyn. Vice President J.D. Vance reacting.
6: I've known John Cornyn for a long time, but unfortunately, you know, when it really counted, Ken Paxton was there for the country, was there for the president, and that's why he ultimately earned the president's endorsement.
2: Following the president's endorsement, Senator Cornyn said Paxton would be a, quote, weak nominee. On Wall Street, stocks finishing in the red. The Dow falling 322 points, the NASDAQ off 220, while the S&P 500 dipped about 49 points. 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
7: Federal newscast. The Department of the Air Force is exploring how artificial intelligence can support daily operation and improve decision-making across the force. At Luke Air Force Base in Arizona, a small group of airmen launched an AI task force to study how emerging tools can be integrated into mission planning, administrative work, and maintenance. Defense Secretary Pete Hegseth's sweeping review of the military legal system could produce real improvements, but the question remains how the review panel will be structured. In a recent memo, Hegseth instructed the Pentagon's General Counsel to convene a special review panel that will conduct a long-term review of the military legal system. The panel is also expected to issue interim reports and recommendations over time rather than produce a single final study. Military lawyers say that while reviews of the legal system are a good thing, it's important that the panel includes independent voices such as retired military judges, defense practitioners, and academic experts. Find these stories and more at federalnewsnetwork.com. I'm Eric White.
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9: Breaking news in the world of soccer as Arsenal are your Premier League champions for the 2025-26 season after Man City played even at one apiece with AFC Bournemouth. Man City needed a win to keep their hopes alive from topping the Gunners. Instead, Arsenal wins the crown this season. Southampton's been kicked out of their championship playoff match to get into the Premier League after they were busted for spying. Southampton will be replaced by the team that they beat in the first playoff round, Middlesbrough. Tonight, game one of the Eastern Conference Finals as the Cavs and Knicks playing at Madison Square Garden. It's at 8 o'clock Eastern Time. The Vegas Golden Knights lost their appeal of the fines and stripping of draft picks for not following media rules. They face Colorado in game one of the West Finals tomorrow. And Kansas City Chiefs wide receiver Rashee Rice will serve 30 days in jail for violating his probation after he tested positive for marijuana. Rice will not be out until mid-June, meaning he will miss OTAs and a mandatory minicamp.
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0: 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I'm Sergeant Michael Bradel. Whether you're a service member or a government civilian, mentorship and coaching can help improve your career. Here's Corporal Patricia Beltramo with the story.
1: 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The American Forces Network took the opportunity to sit down with Nicole Mead, a DOW coach, to learn more.
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2: 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That is your private, confidential, one-on-one time to unpack who you are as a human.
1: For more information on the DOW coaching program and to locate a coach, visit dcpas.osd.mil and search for coaching.
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2: From ABC News, I'm Dave Packer. The Senate narrowly advanced the Iran War Powers resolution this afternoon by a vote of 50 to 47. It's the first time the Senate's approved moving forward with the resolution after seven previously failed votes. Republican Senator Bill Cassidy switched his vote after getting primaried over the weekend by a Trump-endorsed challenger. An extraordinary order from the Justice Department barring the IRS from investigating past actions of President Trump, his oldest sons, and their companies. It follows the Justice Department's new fund, $1.8 billion in taxpayer money to compensate Trump allies, potentially going to January 6 rioters who attacked police officers. On the Hill today, Senator Chris Van Hollen calling out Acting Attorney General Todd Blanche.
3: Yesterday, you created a $1.8 billion slush fund to dole out taxpayer dollars to the president's supporters, including those who attacked this Capitol on January 6. That is pure theft of public funds.
2: The first polls closing in a critical primary night. Kentucky, Georgia, Alabama, Pennsylvania, Idaho, and Oregon are all in the spotlight. In Kentucky, President Trump wants to oust incumbent Republican Congressman Tom Massey, who he accuses of being disloyal.
4: Massey's closing argument to voters in Kentucky is that he best represents his district. He also points to money flowing into northern Kentucky from the GOP establishment from all across the country, particularly from supporters of Israel, all in favor of his opponent, former Navy SEAL Ed Galrod.
2: ABC Stephen Portnoy. Authorities in San Diego are still trying to determine a motive for yesterday's shooting at an Islamic center. Two teenage gunmen believed to have killed three people. The gunmen later died from self-inflicted gunshot wounds. ABC's Alex Stone in San Diego.
5: We have learned from sources that they were recording and live streaming this event as well. Law enforcement is reviewing very graphic video that was posted to a Gore website.
2: The shooting being investigated as a hate crime. 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
7: I'm Seaman Apprentice Colin Ryans. In Japan, Yokota Air Base opened its gates to the local community for the 50th Annual Friendship Festival. The Yokota Friendship Festival is an annual event held at Yokota Air Base, and its purpose is to celebrate the U.S.-Japan relations and strengthen ties with the local community. In the Indian Ocean, U.S. Navy Rear Admiral Tom Schultz, commander of Task Force 76, visits the USS Boxer. The flagship of the Boxer Amphibious Ready Group is underway with the 11th Marine Expeditionary Unit in the U.S. 7th Fleet Area of Operations. And in Saipan, contractors supporting the U.S. Army Corps of Engineers begin debris collection operations in Susupe. Debris removal operations help clear roadways, reduce hazards, and support ongoing recovery efforts. This has been your Pacific Pulse. I'm Seaman Apprentice Colin Ryans.
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9: Knicks and Cavs tonight in Game 1 of the Eastern Conference Finals for Madison Square Garden. They'll tip at 8 o'clock Eastern time. Michigan basketball forward Merez Johnson Jr. will keep his name in the 2026 NBA draft. The Vancouver Canucks of the NHL fired head coach Adam Foote after just one season, while the Vegas Golden Knights lost their appeal of the fines in stripping of draft picks for not following media rules during the Stanley Cup playoffs. Chiefs wide receiver Rashee Rice will serve 30 days in jail for violating his probation after he tested positive for marijuana. He'll be released in mid-June. He'll miss OTAs in a mandatory minicamp as he's behind bars. NFL owners did approve a measure to allow 10 international games a year. In tennis, two-time Wimbledon champ Carlos Alcaraz won't play at the All England Club as he recovers from wrist surgery. And Arsenal's your 2025-2026 Premier League champions after Man City today played even with AFC Bournemouth at 1-1.
10: We play the artist you love.
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3: I'm Colonel Nick Hague, Space Force Guardian and NASA astronaut. 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

0: AFN Bavaria Radio News. I'm Sergeant Michael Bradel. Recently, the Better Opportunities for Single Soldiers program held a monthly mock board in Tower Barracks, Germany. Here's Sergeant First Class Chris Blanton with the story.
1: In order to prepare soldiers for Soldier of the Month, Soldier of the Quarter, or promotion boards, the Better Opportunities for Single Soldiers program has set up a monthly mock board. This gives soldiers the opportunity to learn what to expect on a real board. Sergeant First Class Garrett Main, a civil affairs sergeant with the Special Operations Recruiting Battalion, spoke about why he chose to volunteer as a mock board member.
2: So I chose to volunteer my time because I appreciated an NCO in my past who took the time out of their day to train me, to educate me on being a better soldier. And that's what I want for these soldiers coming through, is just an experience to better themselves within their Army life and their career, as well as their personal life.
1: Main also offered advice to soldiers who want to participate in future boards.
2: I would definitely advise to just prepare and educate yourself, but also just jump in, because it's not a graded event. We're not going to report this to any unit. You're not going to get destroyed in here by any of the NCOs. It's really just a good way to get the jitters out.
1: Boss mock boards happen on the first Thursday of every month at the Tower Barracks USO. For more information on the U.S. Army Garrison Bavaria Better Opportunities for Single Soldiers program, visit the Bavaria Boss Facebook page.
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2: Resumption of hostilities yet. I'm Tom Rigotti, Fox News. The president claims the U.S. is nearing a peace deal with Iran after postponing a strike on the regime. Fox's Aisha Hosni in D.C. with the latest.
3: The Trump administration is letting talks with Iran play out, even as the vice president says it's not always clear what the regime's negotiating position is.
4: Maybe the Iranians aren't themselves quite clear in what direction they want to go to. They also are just a fractured country.
3: It comes after the president took his finger off the trigger Monday at the behest of Gulf allies.
5: I was an hour away. We're all set to go. You're talking about yesterday.
6: Yes.
5: We were going to be striking very, it would have been happening right now.
3: The president giving an update during an impromptu tour of construction of the White House ballroom as Senate Republicans struggle to include funding for the project in their reconciliation bill.
2: The president again says he was, quote, just an hour away from striking Iran, but allies now say they're making progress in negotiations. Primary night in Kentucky where polls are now closed earlier today. President Trump once again criticized Congressman Thomas Massie.
5: Thomas Massie's a terrible congressman. He's been a terrible congressman from day one. Dealing with him is just horrible. I don't think he's a Republican. I think he's actually a Democrat. He's not a libertarian. You know, sometimes they say he's really a Democrat.
2: Massie is one of President Trump's most vocal GOP critics. He's being challenged by former Navy SEAL and Trump-backed candidate Ed Gallrain in Kentucky's 4th Congressional District. President Trump continues to wade into Republican primary races, making a fresh endorsement in Texas.
7: Texas Attorney General Ken Paxton reacting to President Trump endorsing him for Senate over GOP incumbent John Cornyn.
8: I have so much respect for the president and so appreciate his endorsement. And I think it creates a slight bit of momentum, don't you?
2: That's Fox's Kristen Goodwin. America's listening to Fox News.
9: This is your news in one. Reporting for AFN Europe, I'm Airman First Class Olivia Murray.